This is AV4 at Silva Santa Carolina Skywarn. As a reminder, a severe thunderstorm warning remains in effect until 8:15 for southwestern Nash, northeastern Wake, western Wilson, northeastern Johnson, and southwestern Franklin counties. At 7:32 p.m., a severe thunderstorm is located over Wake Forest, 11 miles northeast of Raleigh, moving northeast at 25 miles per hour. Hazard includes 60 mile per hour wind gust. Sources radar indicated impact. Expect damage to roof siding and trees. Locations impacted include Raleigh, Wilson, Wake Forest, Zebulon, Franklin, Bailey, Bunn, Nightdale, Wendell, and Roseville. This is AB4 Silva Central Carolina Skywarn standing by for spotter reports of severe weather that meets criteria.

Wednesday before a cell center Carolina Skywarn National Weather Service and Rile issues has issued a severe thunderstorm warning for Southern Van, Southwestern Warren, Nash, Northwestern Edgecombe, West Central Halifax, and Franklin counties, effective until 9:15 p.m. this evening. At 12 p.m., severe thunderstorm was located along a line extending from near Franklinton to near Lewisburg to 6 miles north of Bailey, moving northeast to 15 miles per hour. Hazards include 60 mile per hour wind gusts. Sources radar indicated expect damage to roof siding and trees. Locations impacted include Rocky Mount, Henderson, Nashville, Lewisburg, Franklinton, Dorchester, Bailey, Cottrell, Bunn, and Red Oak. This includes I-95 between mile markers 150 and 127, I-85, mile marker 213, US 264 between mile markers 26 and 32. This is AB4, a Selva Central Carolina Skywarn standing by for spotter

This is AB4 at Selma, Central Carolina. Skywarn National Weather Service in Raleigh has issued a severe thunderstorm warning for southeastern Sampson County. Effective until 9 p.m. this evening at 8:16 p.m., a severe thunderstorm was located near Harrells, or 14 miles south of Clinton, moving east at 5 miles per hour. Hazards include 60 mile per hour wind gusts. Sources radar indicated impact expect damage to roof siding and trees. Locations included impacted include Harrells. This is AB4 of Selma, Central Carolina. Skywarn standing by for spotter reports of severe weather that meets criteria.

Carolina Sky. As a reminder, we have a severe thunderstorm warning in effect until 9 p.m. for southeastern Sampson County. At 8:16 p.m., a severe thunderstorm was located near Harrells, about 14 miles south of Clinton, moving east at 5 miles per hour. Hazard includes 60 mile per hour wind gusts. Sources radar indicated impact expect damage to roof, siding, and trees. Locations impacted include Harrells. In addition, we have a severe thunderstorm warning effective until 9:15 p.m. for Southern Van, Southwestern Warren, Nash, Northwestern Edgecombe, West Central Halifax, and Franklin counties. At 8:12 p.m., severe thunderstorms located along a line extending from near Franklin to Lewisburg to 6 miles north of Malik, moving northeast to 15 miles per hour. Hazard includes 60 mile per hour wind gusts. Sources radar indicated impact expect damage to roof, siding, and trees. Locations impacted include Rocky Mount, Henderson, Nashville, Lewisburg, Franklin, and Dorchester, Bay Lake, Trail, Bun, and Red Oak. This is AV4SL with Central Carolina Skywarn, standing by for spotter reports of severe weather that meets criteria.

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0: Scott, thank you so much for serving as net control. You always do a fantastic job, and I can relieve you at this time.
1: Okay, appreciate it. This is AB4SL turning net control responsibilities for Central Carolina Skywarn over to NC4VA, AB4SA clear.
0: And this is NC4VA for Central Carolina Skywarn, and just really quickly recapping, severe thunderstorm warning for Sampson County until 9 p.m., and also a severe thunderstorm warning until 9:15 p.m. for Southern Vance, Southwestern Warren County, Nash, Northwestern Edgecombe, West Central Halifax, and Franklin County. And again, that's to 9:15 p.m. And I'm standing by looking for reports, spotter reports for the National Weather Service. NC4VA.

is NSYNC 4VA for Central Carolina Skywarn. The National Weather Service just issued this severe weather statement. A severe thunderstorm warning remains in effect until 9 p.m. for southeastern Sampson County. At 8:49 p.m., a severe thunderstorm was located over Harrells, or 10 miles west of Wallace, moving east at 5 miles per hour. Hazards include 60 mile per hour wind gusts. Source of the warning is radar indicated. For impacts, expect damage to roofs, siding, and trees. Locations impacted include Harrells. For your protection, move to an interior room on the lowest floor of a building. NC4VA for Central Carolina Skywarn, standing by for spotter reports of severe weather.

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At 8:51 p.m., the National Weather Service issued this update. The severe thunderstorm warning for southern Vance and northwestern Edgecombe counties is canceled. The severe thunderstorm which prompted the warning has weakened, therefore the warning has been canceled. A severe thunderstorm warning remains in effect until 9:15 p.m. for southwestern Warren, northern Nash, west central Halifax, and northeastern Franklin counties. At 8:50 p.m., a severe thunderstorm was located 7 miles northeast of Lewisburg, moving northeast at 20 miles per hour. Hazards include 60 mile per hour wind gust. Source of the warning is radar indicated. For impacts, expect damage to bridge, siding, and trees. Locations impacted include Lewisburg, Red Oak, Spring Hope, Castalia, Centerville, Glenview, Ingleside, and Aventon. This includes Interstate 95 near mile marker 150. For your protection, move to an interior room on the lowest floor of a building. NC4VA for Central Carolina Skywarn, standing by for spotter reports of severe weather.

This is NC4VA for Central Carolina Skywarn. The National Weather Service issued this severe weather statement at 9:05 p.m. A severe thunderstorm warning remains in effect until 9:15 p.m. for South Central Warren, North Central Nash, West Central Halifax, and Northeastern Franklin counties. At 9:05 p.m., a severe thunderstorm was located 14 miles northeast of Lewisburg, moving northeast at 25 miles per hour. Hazards include 60 mile per hour wind gust. Source of this warning is radar indicated. For impacts, expect damage to roof, siding, and trees. Locations impacted include Castalia, Centerville, and Aventon. For your protection, move to an interior room on the lowest floor of a building. NC4VA for Central Carolina Skywarn standing by for spotter reports.

This is NC4VA with Central Carolina Skywarn. There are no severe thunderstorm warnings within the Central Carolina Skywarn coverage area at this time, so we're going to conclude Skywarn activity. Should severe weather redevelop, of course, we will activate at that time. We'd like to thank the K4ITL repeater group and the Southwest Amateur Radio Group for the use of the repeater. We'd also like to thank the amateur community for giving Skywarn traffic priority and all storm spotters who have participated. I'll now return the repeater over to normal amateur use. NC4VA out.

This is NC4VA for Central Carolina Skywarn. At 10:08 p.m., the National Weather Service in Raleigh issued a severe thunderstorm warning for northern Harnett County, Lee County, southwestern Wake County, and southeastern Chatham County until 11 p.m. At 10:07 p.m., a severe thunderstorm was located over Sanford, moving northeast at 15 miles per hour. Hazards include 60-mile-per-hour wind gusts and quarter-sized hail. Source of this warning is radar indicated. For impacts, hail damage to vehicles is expected. Expect wind damage to roof, siding, and trees. Locations impacted include Sanford, Fuquay Varina, Anger, Apex, Holly Springs, Broadway, Lemon Springs, New Hill, Gum Springs, and Raven Rock State Park. This includes U.S. number 1 between mile markers 69 and 94. For your protection, move to an interior room on the lowest floor of a building. The National Weather Service is looking for the following types of spotter reports. Hail, any size initially, then penny size, that's 3/4 inch in diameter, and the largest hailstone observed thereafter. Measured wind speeds of greater than 50 miles per hour. Flooding and flash flooding where none normally occurred. Rotating wall clouds, funnel clouds, or tornadoes. And damage caused by high winds. This damage includes down limbs and trees in their approximate diameter, structural damage to roofs and siding, and down power lines and power poles. Skywarn is monitoring this frequency for reports of severe weather. We're in standby mode, meaning this is a non-directed net, and the repeater is free for other normal amateur activity. We ask that stations leave longer breaks between transmissions for Skywarn traffic. We encourage everyone to stay tuned to NOAA Weather Radio or local media for further information and updates. We're operating on the K4ITL 145210 repeater with a tone of 82.5 Hz. That repeater is located in south central Wake County. Our backup, if needed, will be the Carolina 440 UHF link system. Frequencies for the Carolina 440 link system can be found at www.carolina440.net. NC4VA for Central Carolina Skywarn, standing by for spotter reports of severe weather that meet criteria.

This is NC4VA for Central Carolina Skywarn. There's a severe thunderstorm warning in effect until 11 p.m. for Northern Harnett, Lee County, Southwestern Wake County, and Southeastern Chatham County. Again, that's a severe thunderstorm warning until 11 p.m. At 10:07 p.m., a severe thunderstorm was located over Sanford, moving northeast at 15 miles per hour. Hazards include 60-mile-per-hour wind gust and quarter-sized hail. Source of the warning is radar indicated. Hail damage to vehicles is expected. Expect wind damage to roof siding and trees. Locations impacted include Sanford, Peakway Arena, Anger, Apex, Holly Springs, Broadway, Lemon Springs, New Hill, Gum Springs, and Raven Rock State Park. This includes U.S. number 1 between mile markers 69 and 94. For your protection, move to an interior room on the lowest floor of a building. NC4VA for Central Carolina Skywarn, standing by for spotter reports of severe weather.

This is NC4VA with Central Carolina Skywarn. Just a reminder, we have a severe thunderstorm warning in effect for northern Harnett County, Lee County, southwestern Wake County, and southeastern Chatham County until 11 p.m. The National Weather Service is looking for spotter reports of hail, any size initially, then any size. That's 3/4 inch in diameter, and the largest hailstone observed thereafter. Measured wind speeds of greater than 50 miles per hour. Flooding and flash flooding where none normally occurs. Rotating wall clouds, funnel clouds, or tornadoes, and damage caused by high winds. This damage includes down limbs and trees and their approximate diameter, structural damage to roofs and siding, and down power lines and power poles. NC4VA for Central Carolina Skywarn, monitoring the frequency for reports of severe weather.

is NC4VA for Central Carolina, Sky 1. The National Weather Service issued this severe weather statement at 10:32 p.m. The severe thunderstorm warning for northern Harnett, Lee, southwestern Wake, and southeastern Chatham counties is canceled. The storm which prompted the warning has weakened below severe limits and no longer poses an immediate threat to life or property. Therefore, the warning has been canceled. However, gusty winds and heavy rain are still possible with this thunderstorm. I'll wait a couple of minutes before closing down Skywarn in case somebody has a damage report. NC4VA.

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1: This is NC4VA with Central Carolina Skywarn. The severe weather threat for the Central Carolina coverage area has diminished. There are no severe thunderstorm warnings within our area, so we'll conclude Skywarn activity at this time. On behalf of the Skywarn program, we'd like to thank the Southwick Amateur Radio Group and the K4ITL repeater owner for the use of the repeater. We'd like to thank the amateur community for giving Skywarn traffic priority and all storm spotters who have participated. I'll now return the repeater to normal amateur use. NC4VA out.

0: Yeah, hey, there was a station in there. You were really broken up. Try it again. 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
1: KB1QYH, KR4DWM. I heard traffic on the frequency. My apologies if I interrupted anything.
0: No, no, hey, not at all. Skywarn just finished up, and I've been monitoring a little bit this evening. We lost power for about 2 hours here. I'm in Clayton. The name here is Jay, and I'm in Clayton. And we lost power for about 2 hours, so not much to do but listen to the radio here. So that's what we've been doing. How are you tonight, sir?
1: I'm good. Please come back with your call sign. Sorry I didn't catch it.
0: Yeah, that's okay. I'm really bad with names and call signs myself. The name here is Jay, Juliet Alpha Yankee. And my call sign is Kilo Bravo 1, Quebec Yankee Hotel. Quick Young Ham.
1: QSL, call sign here is Kilo Romeo 4, Delta Whiskey Mike, Mark here in Wallace, North Carolina.
0: And where is Wallace? I have not heard of that one.
1: Wallace is... Do you know where Wilmington? Are you familiar with Wilmington?
0: Wow, yeah, that's way out there. Okay, you're near there?
1: 35 miles the way the crow flies. I guess it would be west of Wilmington. Yes. Yes. Basically in between Raleigh and Wilmington. A little further towards Wilmington.
0: All right. Wow. Okay. Well, hey, you're doing very well. What are you running for an antenna and power right now?

0: I may have overkeyed the tone there. Try it again with your power level and the antenna that you're using.
1: Right now I'm on a tram 1477, 2 meter 70 centimeter vertical, and I am transmitting on medium power, which is supposed to be 20 watts on the radio that I'm using. Over. QSM.
0: Oh, very good. Yeah, hey, you're doing a great job. You're doing just a fine and dandy job. I'm in Clayton. I'm about 8 miles from the repeater, but I'm kind of down in a hole, and I'm in the shadow of the repeater. I'm on an ICOM V86 handheld right now. I'm running a signal stick antenna, a signal stick whip antenna with the counterpoise wire on it, which helps quite a bit, surprisingly. So that's what we're doing. And how do I sound? I'm hearing the repeater good, but I may not be making it in so good.
1: You are full signal on my radio. My radio is, I don't know exactly how to pronounce it. It's the Wusan something or other. It's a KGUV920P dual band radio, and I got it on medium right now, which is supposed to be 20 watts, but I'm going to switch it to the lowest power setting, see if you can still hear me.
0: All right, try that out. Wusan. That sounded good. Yeah, hey, I think that was J, too. KQ4CAB. Didn't mean to leave you out there. How are you doing, buddy?

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1: My brother-in-law and my sister used to live in Clayton. And my brother-in-law was a Clayton TV officer.
2: Oh, okay. All right. Very good. Well, there's certainly more and more of those on the road, which is good because, boy, the amount of nonsense going on around the Clayton roads is just insane. It's getting pretty bad. So, although you can never see one on a Friday night, but boy, Sunday morning, they're pulling over all the little old ladies going to church. I don't know. Anyway, all right, well, yeah, I'm going to look up this county. It's Wallace, W-A-L-L-I-S.
3: Yeah, Kilo, Quebec, 4, Charlie, Alpha, Bravo, KQ4, CAB. Hey, fellas, I got to get out of here. I got to be at work here in about 4 hours, and I'm going to see if I can get about an hour and a half of sleep anyway before I go in there. Hey, Jay, good to hear you in there. I think the other one's name was John down there. And, hey, man, good to hear you in there, too. I'm going to be back here on the side. I'll be listening for a few minutes, but I'm getting ready to shut her down. Y'all take it easy. 73s.
2: Hey, good to hear again, Jay. I hope to get out a little bit more often, but it's been just been crazy over here. 73, have a good one. KB1QAH. Yeah, so, hey, I'm looking at your town here. Wow, you are quite a ways away from the repeater. This repeater is on the WRAL TV tower up in Auburn near Garner. It's near Garner, North Carolina. My gosh, you're doing a fine job.
1: Story. My brother-in-law, he's back home with us here, down near Wilmington now for several years. But he also worked for Garner. He's got stories about running radar on 7 out there on the highway.
2: Oh, okay. Yeah, very good. All right. I see him a lot on 70 Business, which is good. That's where all the crazies are on 70 Business. Never really seen anybody on 70 Highway. There's people running 100 miles an hour like I'm standing still, especially on motorcycle. My gosh, these motorcycles, they got these little Japanese rocket things, right? And, man, I swear they're going like 150 miles an hour. They just pass me like I'm standing still on 70 Highway. Boy, it happens all the time. Your signal is fading just a bit. Were you hearing him direct? Were you hearing him on the input? Gosh, that is, wow. Well, boy, we got a good band opening then. Okay.

0: We got some thunderstorms in the vicinity. I can't talk. We have some thunderstorms in the vicinity, so I don't want to plug in my outdoor antenna, but wow, that's really cool. Boy, we got a good band opening now. That's great.
1: That makes me want to call in sick to work tomorrow and just see what the bands do all night. We got a little thunderstorm action rolling around here. Like I said, I'm 35 miles, I guess, northwest of Wilmington.
0: Yeah, I'm looking at you on the map. Yeah, I got the spelling. Yeah, Wallace, that's such a common name. I went to school with a Heather Wallace, and it was spelled the other name, the other way there, and that's why I gave you that spelling. But anyway, yeah, Wallace, North Carolina. Yeah, I got you here on the map. Looking at you right here on the map here. That's cool. That's that is quite a distance, boy. Boy, you're right off of 40. That's cool. That's a great area. And you're only 35 miles from the beach. Wow, that's awesome. How often do you go to the beach?
1: Never, if I can help it. I don't like heat, sun, or sand. KR4DW.
0: Yeah, with KB1QIH returning, boy. Oh, gosh, you don't like heat, sun, or sand. What in the world are you doing in North Carolina? You should be living up in Maine. Oh, man, you want to trade places? It's a two-and-a-half-hour drive to Pine Knoll Shores. We like to go to Pine Knoll Shores. And don't get out there nearly often enough. But, oh, man, the beach is great. I'd love to be retired on the beach, boy. 20 more years. Here I come.
1: See, this is opposite for me. I'm going to retire in the mountains where I can hunt, fish, and not be bothered by anyone. Over.
0: No, I hear you. Yeah, that sounds good, too. Yeah, not being bothered by anyone. It's a funny story. Me and a buddy of mine and our families, we went camping up in Virginia. It was Assateague Park or something like that. And we went, it was on the, it's interesting, it was around the 4th of July, and there was nobody there. We went on the beach, and you could drive on the beach, so we went on the beach. This beach is miles long, miles, miles and miles long. Nobody on the beach except for us for miles. And we set up a camp, and we had tents pitched and canopies, and we were cooking. We had grills set up, and oh my gosh, it was incredible. Nobody on the beach. That was, oh man, time of my life. KB1QIH.
1: Yeah, the best we have is that. That's Carolina Beach on the north end. And the no one around is not an option. It's like living in a damn subdivision. You got people just everywhere. It's not nice. It's really not good. And I want to move to the mountains. I want cold air. I want streams. Fishing for trout. Hunting for deer. And no neighbors. USL.
0: Well, boy, now that you put it that way, that sounds pretty good, too. But I don't hunt. And I've done very little fishing in my life. But my real hobby is ham radio. I mean, this is it. And, well, not so much in VHF, but on HF, which I've been so darn busy lately. I haven't been on lately, but DXing. I love DXing and getting the rare ones and all that. So, anyway, well, hey, I'm going to let you go here. I'm on a handheld. And I don't know how much battery life I got left, but I'm going to get going, and Skywarn's over, so actually, gosh, it's 11 o'clock, so probably going to get to bed soon. But, hey, it was nice talking with you, and, boy, enjoy retirement up in the mountains. That Boy, that sounds really cool. That's really cool. Although it's too far from the beach for me. Pine Knoll Shores isn't too bad. It's pretty good. There's no traffic. It's a straight shot down 70 Highway, and it's okay. Got to get down there soon. But hey, 7-3. Pass it back to you for a final, and I'll say 7-3. Nice talk with you. This is KB1QIH. Jay in Clayton, North Carolina. Back to you for a final, then we're clear.
1: KB1QYH. Again, I'm 44 years old. I'm nowhere near retirement. I'm going to have to work up until lunchtime, day of my funeral. It was good talking to you, and I hope we can do it again soon. That's pretty much all I got. Again, me and the YXL want to sell here in Wallace and move to the mountains. And I hope that can happen tomorrow. 73, sir.
0: All right, 7-3. There's one more comment. I thought you were older than that. I thought you were closer to retirement. I'm 46, so I'm counting down the years, boy. And if luck has it, it'll be 60, and I'll never work another day. But I don't know. We'll see. The market has to keep going like it's going, and I doubt it's going to do that. But anyway, hey, 7-3. Have a good one, and boy, enjoy that cold, cool, crisp mountain air. 7-3. Have a good one. KB1QA is clear.
2: 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Good evening.
1: Didn't catch your call time. Sorry about that. Come back with it.
2: Yeah, no worries. It's Kilo Delta 4 Whiskey Charlie Bravo, KD4WCB. Bill up here in Northeast Raleigh. How you doing?
1: Just go down here in little old Wallace, North Carolina, KR4DWM. How are you, sir?
2: Man, I'm doing great. You down there in a good place down in Wallace. I heard the tail end of your conversation with Jay there. Jay's a good fella. Glad y'all were chatting, but yeah, man, I hear you about cold, clear mountain air and mountain streams and all that, and having some space. That's kind of my dream too. And I'm kind of on both sides of it, man. I love the water. I love to be out in the woods and all that, and I love to have my time alone. But then as soon as I get away for a day or two, I start to miss people a little bit. So I don't know where that's going to lead me in life, but those are things I think about. You know what I mean?
1: Well, don't get me wrong. Where I'm at is not bad. Where I live, where I work, I'm all over the place. I just want to hunt and fish and relax. AR4DW.
2: Yeah, I hear you. I guess we're all wired differently. I mean, I'm lucky. I got a good job. When I started doing what I'm doing, it was something I really wanted to do. I was passionate about it. I went and learned how to do it, and I like it, you know. But there's something about being on somebody else's schedule and having to do what you know, having to do your thing. There's a sense of accomplishment in it. But man, I'm with you. If I could spend all my time in the woods or with friends or you know being outside, I would choose that. I'm a little further along than you are, but I don't know. I love the vision. I'm just not sure how or when it's going to happen for me, but it's good to have that vision, you know what I mean?
1: Oh, yeah. I mean, I love for. Couldn't ask for a better group of butts. But it's hot outside. I work inside, outside. You never know what you're going to do from day to day, what it's going to bring. I like the fall. I like the spring. But the summer, all these people that like summer, nah. Live where I live in the summer. I don't like it.
2: Okay, yeah, roger that. Well, I don't know where you grew up. I assume down here, but I grew up in Charlotte and Raleigh, and I've been down the South all my life, and I don't know. I'm not going to deny that being outside in the direct sunlight when it's 104 out is not entirely pleasant. But I don't know, man. I also think there's an art to finding a little cove, you know, in a lake with a shady tree leading over it, an oak tree, or a little place with some breeze. And I don't know, man, if you can do that and not have to be out shoveling dirt, it's not that bad, and it's actually kind of nice. You know what I mean?

0: All right, well, if you, if I lost you, if you're still trying to get the repeater, not making it. But anyway, I'll just say 7-3, enjoy the QSO, and hope to catch you another time. KD4WCB, Bill in Northeast Raleigh. I'll clear for now. Have a good one.
1: 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My apologies. I take a pause for the call, sir.
0: Hey, man, no worries. You got to do what you got to do. No worries at all. But, yeah, all right. Well, yeah, just like I said, I heard you on the tail end of your conversation there with Jay. And, man, I get you where you are. And I appreciate the the aspiration. That's a dream, sounds like. But just want to say hello. But I'll jump out of here for now. And I hope to catch up with you later. KD4WCB.
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0: 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KN4OEY.
1: Good morning, Donald. KK4BK.
0: Brian, I tried calling you last night from DMR, but I didn't do anything.
1: Dave and I were both there until about a quarter after.
0: That's about when I started calling you. I realized one time that God's gonna fill out the head.
1: And I had my radio on until after, I don't know, it was probably 9:15 anyway. I didn't hear anything.
0: I think I need to get my own box. Paul puts my box on the challenge that he listens to, and then I can't seem to get through.
1: Well, I'll tell you what, Donald, I was really hoping you'd win that hot spot.
0: Yeah, I wouldn't mind winning that song. But, oh well. How expensive are they?
1: That, Donald?
0: How expensive are they to buy?
1: I guess it really depends on which one you buy. I bought mine through TGIF Spot, and it wasn't as bad as some of the ones that you see on Amazon or on either of the ham radio stores. They've got several others that are kind of expensive in the $400 range. This one, I don't know, it was maybe $150, $170, I don't remember. I bought mine so long ago.

0: Sorry about that, Donald. I had too many passwords and phone calls to answer and enter.
1: See if I win the lottery so I can buy one.
0: Well, here in a few minutes, I'll send you an email with where I got mine. Morning there too, Donald, and I'll tell you what, I'll make sure to turn my DMR radio on here in just a few minutes, and I'll listen out for you. I'll leave it on all day, or at least until the battery dies.
1: It's on.

0: think that hill's still in the way. I didn't catch that, Ryan. I stood in my front door and my back door for about 20 minutes yesterday and watched it rain. And I gotta tell you, I'm excited. I gotta mow the grass this weekend.
1: Oh, that's a good deal. We get anything to speak of here. We've got a little bit out of something. I need to mow the grass too.
0: Sad for you, it only takes me about 20 minutes to push mine. I'm sure you got a lot more to ride through yours.
1: Yeah, if it goes well, I can get mine all mowed in about 2.5 or 3 hours.
2: Morning, fellas. Yeah, Brian, I was going to ask you if you got the rain. It was great. And when you checked.
0: It was raining so heavy here that it was overflowing my gutters.
1: Morning, Ted.
2: Good morning, Ryan. Yeah, I haven't seen it rain that hard in probably all year.

0: I might have got a half inch. I didn't get much more than that, though, I don't think. But I find that hard to believe, as hard as it was raining and as much as my gutters were overflowing.
1: Good morning, everybody. And, yeah, I was going to say, I had some pretty heavy rain last night around, oh, what was it, like 10 o'clock, something like that?
2: Yeah, good morning, Mark. I was saying, with all the, a lot of the rain was going sideways, Brian. It probably missed your gauge.
0: Well, I don't really have a true and accurate rain gauge. I've got a bird bath outside my window here, and it isn't quite overflowing, but it's getting kind of close. And Mark, our rain wasn't that late. We got a little bit of thunder and lightning that late, but not too much rain. Our rain came at about 6:30, 7 o'clock, and it rained for a good 20 minutes, right, Ted?
2: Yeah, it was a good storm. Apparently some people got some hail, but I'm glad we did.
1: Yeah, I got awakened alertness by the rain when I was sitting here on the ham radio and I heard it hitting a little window. Yeah, that's how hard it was blowing in the deck out here, so yeah, it was coming down really hard.
3: Morning, fellas. KSA4ET, Rich, and we finally got some rain. Finally, last night after dark, 1.4 inches. Hooray, hooray.
0: Well, good morning, Rich. It's very unusual to hear you out this early.
3: I'm always lurking. I listen to you guys every morning, so I'm the lurker there. Brian, over.
1: Morning, Richard. I thought you waited till noon to get on.
3: Another thing yesterday, what was exciting, you know, before the rain, I took my antenna down to add the 6-meter wire to it. And I made my first 6-meter contact, talked to a guy in Texas on 6 meters, so now that's the first time I've ever been on that band there, Roger.
0: I was looking at it yesterday, but I wasn't seeing anybody on the FT8 side of 6 meters, but you know, that's one of those bands where it's there or it's not.
3: Yeah, it was very strange. I mean, the signal was way up and down. I mean, he was peaking 59 with me, and then a few minutes later I could barely hear him, so the 6-meter band is very strange.
2: Good morning, Rich. N1UJ. Yeah, that's really, they call it the magic band. You're there in 1 minute and gone the next.
3: Yeah, and that guy was running 400 watts, but I was just going barefoot. I don't know what my radio does barefoot on 6. It's probably not anywhere near 100 watts, but anyway, it was working.

0: think I saw yesterday that Chris made it home. Wonder if he's running out to breakfast this morning.
1: He'll probably be on in a few minutes. Good morning, KB4UI.
0: Well, good morning, John. We've all told the tale of our rain. What about you?
1: Yeah, I dropped mine in the chat last night. 0.57 last night.
2: Good morning, John. Yeah, I'd like to find out how many total miles Chris put on in this trip.

0: Oh no, but he sent some nice pictures.
1: Did I read that he got some more Field of Dreams crap?
0: Yeah, he said he let that last batch die. I think he said he was going to get more than one plug this time.

0: John, is your DMR servers getting more active? I was looking at my dashboard yesterday and saw quite a few things on there. Thought maybe that was you guys' group.
1: Yep, I think it is. We had a big chat during field day, and triggered a lot of interest. So there's been that going on. So yeah, they'll probably see some of that, and I think they also talked about, you know, the D-Star, the system fusion as well.
0: That's cool. I just happened to notice that I get on there every once in a while and throw my call sign out, but that was before, and then that was before field day, so maybe when I throw it out now, somebody will come back and talk to me.
1: Yep, I think they're trying to get some more going on there for sure.
2: John, are most people trying to use the repeater or their hotspots or a mix?
1: Oh, it's been a mix. I think it depends on their situation with their equipment.

0: LOM.
1: Good morning, Luke.
2: That was Scott. Good morning.
3: All right, you already forgot my call sign, man. TQ4OVT.
1: No, I remembered your call sign, but I'm sitting here looking at words on the page, and I thought that was your voice and just wasn't really paying attention. Good morning, Luke.
4: Good morning, fellas. Well, I'm not good at names as well, but getting there.
3: It's all good.
0: I've definitely been called worse.
1: Well, the bad thing is, as long as you don't call me late for dinner, I'll answer to just about anything.
3: TQ4BK, this is Gene Boy White. And Brian, I tried calling you twice. I guess you didn't hear me on the radio.
1: No, sir, and it's sitting here on my desk right in my eye line, so I didn't see it even key up.
3: Has the hotspot hooked up to a different channel. That's why I can't get through.
1: Well, I'm gonna turn around here in a minute and grab my email and send you that link.

0: when I got my hot spot, I just bought the the modem board and built it up myself. Is anybody doing that still?
1: I have several Raspberry Pis, but I haven't built one.
2: I built my last one that was a hotspot. Mostly I've been using, I got the Shark RF M1KE, a little microphone with everything all built into one thing, and so it's a little easier if I've been using that lately when I do get on DMR or whatever. KC4EOG, good morning.
3: Morning, Chris.
0: Good morning, Chris. Welcome back.
4: Morning, Chris. Katie Ford here.
5: Good morning, all. It's good to be back, but I'm a little tired. Glad I got the day off.
2: Tired.
5: 6,285 miles.
2: There you go, John. John was wondering how many miles you put on. I didn't say it, but my guess was about 6,000, given where I kind of saw you went.
5: Well, when I get a minute, I made a time lapse of the whole trip. So, I'm going to, upload that to YouTube, but it's a big file, and I gotta edit it.
1: Now, YouTube I can get, so I'll be all over watching that one, Chris. KK4BK.
0: I'm surprised you even wanted to get into a vehicle this morning, Chris.
5: Well, I got in a different one, so that made it easier. I gotta go get fed. I'm gonna go back and take a nap after I get fed. Made 57 contacts from the mobile. That's pretty good.
4: Oh yeah, for sure. I hate I couldn't hear you on 40 yesterday. I was listening for a little while, but I was remote, so about the same listening, just getting out to you is a little bit different.

I talked to my brother last two mornings, old 40, from Iowa, and yesterday from Kentucky. But it was a little later when I tried you. It must have faded out by then.

0: I can tell you I'm glad that K2J is over. It's really a struggle right after field day, but it was a good run.
1: Yeah, the 13 colonies was fun this year. I've done it one other year, I think, but this year I decided with the 250 to go after it. I ended up with 11 of them. I never did hear any of the special event stations. You know, it was last year, I made the goal. I said, I'm going to work all of them on SSB, CW, and FTH. And I got all down to the last two slots. I think it was K2C. Just never came on. And, man, that was annoying. I know it was a volunteer operation, but that was frustrating.
0: Well, the struggle this year for us was the conditions, and then the evening storms almost every night was really a struggle, but the conditions were really, really rough. Especially nothing was mostly operable on 80, so that was kind of a big thing.
1: Conditions and then 80, I had the most trouble with South Carolina and Georgia, K2L, K2, I think it's K2G for Georgia, but like they're right here next to me. If I could get on 80, I'm sure I could get them, but 80 was just junk most of the time. I finally got them.
2: Well, fellas, I'm just in the parking lot here. I think I got 6 or 7 colonies on sideband, but yeah, the conditions weren't great. Anyways, good to hear everyone this morning. Hope everyone has a great day, and we'll catch you a little bit later. 73N1UJ.
1: See you, Ted. Have a good day.
3: See you, Ted.
1: Have a good day, Ted.
0: 73, Ted.
4: Have a good day, Ted.
1: I just worked. I worked the one guy on 5-2, and then when I was coming back through Nebraska, I worked W0ML. He owns a repeater network there, and one other guy. And that was the only people I worked on VHF. And I really didn't even hear that many. It's just really different in other parts of the country. Definitely HF is my preferred method when I'm out there in the car.
3: Well, from the pictures, there was lots of wide open spaces, so you got that curvature going on. Ted and I were playing on 5-2 yesterday as he drove from Holly Springs over to his ORK, and he got to the other side of Apex before we lost each other.
1: Too. It was a little different this year. A lot of years I get in a handful, but I was glad I had 20 meters. I did a little bit on 20 meters while I was driving. 20 meters works pretty well, mobile, I think.
5: It does, and you know, the plain states, there's a lot of repeaters out there that guys just, they just listen to all the time, like they're the control operator. They have it on all the time with them, and you can usually get somebody if you put a call out. But in terms, I usually don't just call out. I scan and wait to hear people. And I would hear people off in the distance, but it's not like it is here. They'd be way down in the noise because there's no trees. So I couldn't really talk to them.
3: Should have told AI where you were going and what roads and had it tell you what repeaters were in the area.
5: You know, I would use that when I like listen to the trains, and I would ask the AI what frequency to use for them. It was really good for them.
3: KM4 ACK over in Tennessee did that. And I thought that was pretty interesting. If I made long trips, I'd probably do that. But I did it a long time ago for the trip from here to Michigan and back, so I'm pretty set.

0: my voice assistant for literally every, I run my limit, which I think is 200 inquiries every day. I'll run my whole limit on Grok, asking about things I see and all that. One of my favorite things to do is when I see road cuts in geology is ask how a certain area was formed, and it always tells me that.
1: Yeah, I like seeing those roadsides where they've drilled down to chip off the side of the, we'll call it the rock formation, so that they could put a road in. I always think that's pretty cool.

0: think you got all those computers ready for school in the fall yet, or what?
1: Oh, dude, we opened school yesterday. Kids came back to the year rounds, and yes. And I was, when we did our trip out west 7 or 8 years ago, there were apps for the national parks, and a couple of them would use the GPS on the phone, and as you came to different things, it would just come up and go, okay, here's what this is. It was like having a guided tour with you, and I'm just thinking, all right, with all the AI now, I mean, and it sounds like that's kind of like what you were doing with Grok, that, yeah, it could definitely make a long road trip a little bit more interesting.
0: Yeah, it drives the XYO crazy, but I literally sit there and ask that thing questions about what I'm seeing all day long.
1: Although I'm also thinking about the Big Bang Theory TV show episode where they went on a long road trip and Sheldon programmed in all these interesting facts the entire time, and some of them, yeah, it was funny.
2: I think the best part of that episode was when the guys stole the car at the end and were driving down the road listening to Sheldon's facts and saying how interesting they were.
1: It's one of the best episodes because I'm now thinking of them stuck on the side of the road.
0: I guess it was yesterday. One of the most interesting things. I was driving across I-64 in eastern Kentucky, and I learned that that particular area was under a shallow sea, 30 to 100 feet deep in the past. And the road cuts, if you get up and chip away with the tool, you can find fossils from marine life in there. And the most interesting part was that it wasn't in Kentucky. It was at 5 to 10 degrees south latitude. So I had to, of course, ask how that was known. And it's because the rocks were magnetized from that latitude, they could tell. So just absolutely fascinating stuff for a science geek like me.
1: Crossroads area carried now, and there are a ton of small branches and stuff, leaves. It must have been really, really bad here. Kind of surprised I didn't get woken up with the generator getting started and the UPS kicking online, but there's a nice green line of debris down the middle of the roads.

heavy that it falls straight

0: the office, just pulling into the parking spot. Hope everybody has a great day. Talk to y'all later. 10-7-RYN. See you, Ryan. I enjoyed your homeland. It's a nice place out there. Catch you later. KC4EOG.
1: See you, Ryan. KK4BK.
2: Have a good day, Ryan. I'm going to do the same thing because I'm looking at my parking space. I will talk to y'all later. KU4LOM.
3: 73 Scott and Ryan. Have a great day. KB4LOM.
0: See you, Scott. Have a good day.
4: Yeah, there's enough big stuff down. This would have been reportable for Skywarn. This is going to be a mess to clean up for somebody.
0: Well, it's likely too bad, but the office is still standing.
4: Yeah, we can't win them all.
0: So they got my Suburban fixed, where I just sat 2 weeks and the battery did not go dead. However, every time I turn the car off, the radio clock resets.
4: The car radio?
1: Is that the work vehicle?
0: No, this is the company, or my personal vehicle. Yes,

don't know if it has a red and a black wire on it, but I'll have to pull it out, see if I can find somehow it's not wired up to a continuous.

0: is I'm going to start ordering Western hamburger meat and steaks to eat instead of buying it here, because, man, this stuff we eat over here is terrible compared to what they have out there. And that goes for sausage and bacon, too. They have real fresh meats in the West. I don't know what this stuff is we eat here, but it's not that, unless you go to the Angus barn or something.
1: So where are you going to order it from?
0: I was looking at several different places they have. I think one was called the Butcher Box in Wyoming, and then Montana had some. Snake River Farm and the Double R Ranch, I saw those. I gotta do some shopping.
2: I've ordered from Snake River Farms before. That's pretty good meat. Good morning, guys. WB4SMS.
1: Good morning, Steve.
0: Good morning, Steve.
3: Brian, Chris, and W3U.
0: Morning, Dave.
1: Hello, Dave.
4: Good morning, Dave.
3: And good morning, John. Just glad to see you made it back okay. Looks like you had a good time out there.
0: Man, I had a great time. It's just a long way for an old man like me.
3: Yeah, I think I can understand that.
0: I used to be able to put down 850 miles in a day when I was a young man, which would still be a lot, but I could do it. I can't do that anymore.
3: Anymore, sometimes I just get out of the car and driving over to the grocery store.

0: my younger days, I would get off from the ship 3 o'clock on a Friday, drive up to Columbus, do it with one stop, be there around midnight, and then turn around and be back for muster on 7 a.m. on Monday. And I would do that like every other week. Amazing what you would do for a woman.
1: I used to make that run to Philly.
2: Nice, comfortable hotel.

0: test things again. I got to go to the beach this weekend for a couple days, and I get a couple days break, and then I'm going to be driving to New Orleans, I think Thursday, for an event. So, got my work cut out for me. I'm almost to the restaurant. You guys have a good day. Going to Biscuitville this morning. 73, up the Sand Hills. Good to be on KC4 Houston.
1: 7-3, Chris. Have a good day. 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
4: 7-3, Chris. KB4OI.
2: Alright, quick tech question. LiPo batteries. I've got a charger, a special charger for mine, but I'm thinking about hooking things up within the car to be, anyway, long story short, anything really special about the charger that prevents you from just putting a LiPo battery in the car?
3: Well, I'm going to tell you that I have a 100 amp hour battery in my truck, and I generally use the BioNO charger to do it. It's an AC, I plug it in and it does it. I don't have a DC to DC charger for it. I also have a regular battery charger for the 100 amp hour, and I just plug it in as well, so don't know. Yeah, you'll have to watch what you do there, figure that out. But I like my bio on a one. It has a barrel connector.
5: KS4CLT.
2: Hey, good morning. Come on in.
5: My name is Bob. I'm putting a light pole in my truck with a solar panel on the dash.
2: Yeah, but is it hooked into the car charging system, or is it just running strictly off the solar panel?
5: Strictly off the solar panel, if it works right.
2: Sorry, I missed that. Try again.
5: I'm going to try running completely off the solar panel. If that don't work, I can modify it later.
2: Gotcha. Yeah, I'm just trying to figure out, and I'm trying to learn what the difference is. I think it just has to deal with making sure you don't overcharge it, don't overheat it, yada yada.
5: So, instead of 10 amp, I've got a 10 amp solar charger, and I'm going to get a controller for it.

0: finished hooking it up today. Air Force DLT.
1: Did you say you were going to hook it up today?
0: I do.
1: Alright. Well, have fun with that. Let us know how it goes.
0: It's going to be interesting. I got a place right behind the center console. It'll fit perfectly.

0: Yeah, y'all have a fine day. It's KF4CLT.
1: You too, sir. Yeah, I'm at work. I'm just kind of sitting in the parking lot for a few minutes. KD4OKR.
2: Mike. KD4OKR, I have a kind of a work question for you. Do they do, when they have a new school like they've got over there at Swift Creek, do they do a grand opening or a tour or anything for those kind of facilities? And everybody in the community come by and look through the new school or what?
1: No, not typically, but they'll have, like, parents' night, you know, before opening up, and, you know, that's really not a good night for a for open tours. And they're getting jumpier about just having open house type things, but they might, you would need to watch that particular school's webpage for announcements. But any school you want to take a look at, just let me know. I can get you in, and it's probably on my list that I need to do a walkthrough anyway, so I'll kill two birds with one stone.
2: Yeah, I drive by it all the time, and we're going over to Cary. We go to the fitness center. It looks like a nice school. I'm just curious for the opportunity to walk through and see what it looks like on the inside.
1: Yeah, I actually, it's probably the closest one to the office, and I haven't been in it since they've done the new build. My guys have been crawling all over it and bitching about things that they didn't really think about, like, oh, we've got a camera installed here, and then they go and put an exit sign right in front of it.
2: Oh, well. A little planning there. Okay. Yeah, that stuff happens.

0: All right, fellas, I'm going to bug out. I'm going to go get me some breakfast, another cup of coffee. You guys have a great day. We'll catch you later. KB4OI.
1: At 7-3s, have a good breakfast and enjoy that second cup of coffee. NW3U.
2: 7-3, KD4, Kara. They're just about done with the Fuquay Elementary, and that was just a complete renovation, but they did a really nice job on the inside, and there's a couple historic things that, you know, there's a wall with a mural on it that they've totally preserved and kept that in there, so there's a connection to the past, but everything else is, I mean, it was totally gutted and redone.
1: Well, they bulldozed that Swift Creek. I mean, they just started from the ground up. And like I say, we go by that to the gym, you know, every other day. So we've kind of watched it go from what it was to rubble back to another school. So it's kind of interesting to watch the progression as it goes. Looks like a nice school.
2: Yeah, it is. Mary Alice taught there for a number of years, and they just kept adding on to it, and it was just getting more and more awkward, and finally it got to the point of, okay, what it was and what it needs to be are completely different, so just demo it and start over. Better use of the plot of land, and it's still going to be a traffic nightmare, but it's pretty nice.
1: Yeah, there's no way to route traffic around there to keep it from being a problem. But, oh well. At least it's a 4-lane through there now instead of 2-lane.

0: I need to make a quick nature break here and get myself a cup of coffee. Head over across the way. So nice to talk to you guys. As brief as it has been this morning. Everybody have a good night. You have a good day at work. Ryan, if you're still listening, good day also. And Steve, you have a safe drive in there. And if I've forgotten somebody, I apologize. But we'll say 73s for now, and we'll check with you guys later. NW3U.
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0: T0, and I missed the last part. Good morning, KD4OKR. Name's Mike.
1: Good morning, Mike. The last part of the call is India Alpha Echo, IAE.
0: Well, good morning. And, yeah, I'm in the parking lot of the office, trying to psych myself to go in.
1: Hey, Roger. Yeah, the name here is Paul. I'm sitting over here in the staging yard for the airport. I do the limousine rides out of the airport here.
0: Oh, that sounds like a fun job. Bet you got some stories.
1: Well, actually, I'm from Las Vegas. I mean, I've been registered here in North Carolina for about 14 years, but I haven't been living here. I've been living out in Las Vegas. I left Vegas on the 15th of last month, and this is actually going to be my first week working all week long here at the airport. Last couple weeks, I had worked 2 or 3 days, and that's it. But I'm actually down in Goldsboro. I had to drive that 70 miles today to make the money.
0: Yeah, I imagine there's not too much of a need for a limo driver in Goldsboro, but yeah, that's cool. To be a limo driver, do you have to have a special license or anything?
1: Not in this state. In the state of Nevada, I had to have a Nevada state license, and then I had to have a Clark County Airport license to work the airport. But here you don't need anything, just an inspection on your vehicle.

0: Yeah, I've thought that that would be a very interesting job to do, you know, maybe in my retirement or something. The fancy Uber.
1: That's what I am. I'm doing Uber, but I have a Suburban here, so I take nothing but the Premier rides and XL and XXL, the high dollar rides. I don't do Comfort or X. I can't see running 15 miles on an X ride that's only going to pay you $8.

0: have a stories here for Las Vegas, but Nevada, yeah, it's quite busy there. Those are $500 days. Last week I worked last Saturday and I made $300 here. I only worked 8 hours and I went back home then.
1: That'll definitely buy a new radio.
0: Yeah, well, I'm heading down to some town towards Charlotte on Saturday about 3 o'clock in the morning with another ham operator, and they're having a ham sale or ham fest or something. They're like a flea market for ham radio, ham operators, and I was invited by one of my friends over in Stattonburg, and he's got a lot of ham radio equipment, and I got a few things I'm going to take there, and we're going to spend the day there.
1: That'll be fun. I think that's probably the Salisbury Ham Fest.
0: Yeah, Salisbury.
1: KD4 Oak Air. I've not been to that one, but yeah, I saw it coming up on the calendar. That'll be fun.
0: I'm looking forward to it because I haven't, I don't have any friends out here yet, just my friend John. He's actually, he's a CB-er, but he sells ham radio equipment, used equipment, stuff he buys off the internet.
1: Well, down in near Charlotte, just to the west, there's a town called Shelby. And Memorial Day weekend is the Shelby Ham Fest, and it used to be they call it the granddaddy of all ham fests. And you know, over the years, like all of them, they've kind of shrunk down a little bit. But that's a fun one, and is kind of big, not as big as Dayton. I've been to both, and. But that can be a fun one if you're still in the area.
0: Oh, yeah. I've moved my residency out here. I'm not living in Vegas. I was there this last time, 14 years. I've lived there 3 times. But, hey, that Salisbury one, yeah, I'm going to that, too. John told me about it, and we're going to load up stuff at his place and my place, and we're going to go to that one, too. Good way to get some new friends and maybe a little bit of help. I've got a Carolina Wyndham that I want to put up, but the guidelines on that, yeah, it's, I guess you call it a big dipole, and it covers like a quarter of an acre with the antenna wire on both sides of it, but I took those off and trashed them because they were quite worn out. I had it up for about 10 years and haven't replaced them. I know one was longer than the other, and I don't remember what it is, so I'm hoping I can get some help from some ham operators to help me with that.
1: And you live down in Goldsboro?
0: Yeah, that's where my residence is, but that's not the address. I mean, that address is my little brother's home. I'm going to leave it there for right now. Eventually, I'll move it over to the house that I'm in. I moved into my mother and father's home. They don't live there anymore. And I inherited the house and been working on it for the last, I don't know, 2 weeks, and getting ready to do some painting inside and everything, get it to where I feel very comfortable with it and move furniture around. What was nice, I didn't have to bring anything but my radio equipment and my clothes, and I left everything else at my house in Vegas. My youngest daughter lives there with us, and my wife will be flying out here next week to stay with me out here.

0: KF4CLT.
1: Come on in.
0: Name is Bob here.
1: Hey, Bob. Yeah, come on in. Jump in. I'm about to have to jump out.
0: I understand that. Some retired, I don't have that problem, but I've been to the Shelby Hansis quite a few years ago, and it was pretty good.
2: Yeah, you work the airport out here?
0: You said you were located at right now?
2: Do you do Uber still? Do you work the airport?
0: Roger, I'm right now in Sanford, North Carolina.
2: Okay, well, if you ever come up over to the airport, you'll recognize me. I'm the only one with a bunch of antennas on the Suburban. It's a gray Suburban.
0: I'm moving right now, and I'm driving through a bunch of trees that's starting to break up.
2: I don't know if it's my rig or what, but you're kind of like, good signal, but it's kind of, muffled a little bit. I don't know if it's me on this end hearing you, or what the other, operator, ham operator, he was coming in very clear to me.
1: I think it's Bob's microphone. It doesn't have the high frequencies coming through. It's a little muffled.
2: Hey, well, Bob, hopefully I'll run into you out here one day at the airport here. Again, I'm in a gray Suburban. I got Nevada tags on the car right now, and they'll stay on until they expire in June, or January, I mean, so I'll get them changed here in December and my license then, my driver's license.
1: Well, gentlemen, it's time. I need to run into the office. Good talking with you, and I'll be looking for you when I need a limo. Y'all be safe. Have fun. KD4OKR.
2: You have a good morning out there and a good day at work, and I do carry business cards on me. All right, Bob. Hey, it was nice meeting you out there, but unfortunately, it's kind of muffled for me. It's a little bit hard to make out what you're saying there.
0: I'll talk again later. Have a good day. KF4CLT.
2: You too. You have a good day. Be safe out there, and hopefully we'll see you and meet you one day, and we'll talk to you another day. KC0IAE, Airport Limo.

0: KR4LH. Can anyone give me a report on the voice quality?
1: Richard, sounds just like you. KK4MC.
0: Thank you, Mike. I found a setting on this radio that I was trying to use that apparently tried, it was called Magic Voice, and it apparently tried to change the way your voice, and a couple of guys had told me it was strange sounding, so glad to know that I solved the problem. Thanks again. This is KR4LH. Have a good day.
1: You too, Richard. No problem. KKK. Kilo Delta 4, Mike and Charlie.
2: AI's taking over. KN4W.

0: Hey, Mike. KN4W. Good morning to you.
1: Hey, how you doing? I had a look to see which radio I got. Too many radios in here.
0: Well, I guess that's a good thing, right? You can't have too many radios.
1: Yep, I'm not complaining. I got a Yaesu FT8900, the Icom 5100, and then I got a TYT 220 megahertz radio.
0: Roger, I hear you, Mike. I'm over here at Pine Level, Selma area, Chick-fil-A, and this place over here has exploded with growth here, and I'm in line here. I'm getting going on this metal canopy, so put the mic down and clear if you back on either jars or this repeater. I come back to you in just a second.
1: You're a brave man going Chick-fil-A. When I was working, the only time I had Chick-fil-A was when a drug rapper would bring it in. Other than that, I still don't see what the big attraction is.
0: Well, Mike, I'm trying to cut down on Big Macs, you know, 7 Big Macs a week down to 5, you know what I mean?
1: I'm going to tell you the best fast food place for chicken is Burger King, their original chicken sandwich. Now, I don't know what it is, but you don't taste french fries or anything else on that chicken. You taste pure chicken. Matter of fact, when I go to town around lunchtime, I usually stop at Burger King and get me a chicken sandwich and four of those cheese sticks.

0: are you still there?
1: Yeah, Mike, I'm still here. I was just under this metal canopy here at Chick-fil-A, and I'm out now.
0: Okay. Yeah, but, I don't know what I'm going to have for lunch. I guarantee whatever it is, it'll be turkey or chicken, because right now I'm on extreme food restrictions where that's the only thing I can have is turkey or chicken. I don't know. No beef, no bacon, nothing but chicken and turkey until we figure out why I'm allergic to everything.
1: Well, listen to your doctor, Mike. They know best, I guess. And yeah, I got to work tonight from 12 to 6 a.m., so I'd probably just stay up all day and all night and go to sleep Friday afternoon sometime, but...
0: I hear you. Where they got you at? Where? Clayton or Smithfield?
1: Clayton. So yeah. So I got a couple of errands to do. I'm getting to go and see the cement pond here in just a second.
0: Okay. Yeah. I'm very limited on my exposure to Clayton. One time I was only time I was there I was in the emergency room because I didn't want to go to Smithfield. And then dagnabbit, if they didn't transfer me to Smithfield because it supposedly did not have any business in Clayton.
1: I think that's considered the growth of Johnson County here, you know. The population starts to explode with growth, and you got a lot of people moving in, right?
0: Yeah, they submitted us a certificate of need to get some additional beds in Clayton, of course, to stay. State and all the infinite wisdom or lack thereof shot it down.
1: KN4W, yeah, I hear you, Mike. I'm contemplating putting a CB in my truck, Mike. I think like more activity on CB nowadays. But...
0: Yeah, now you're going to get strictly AM or you get one of a newfangled ones that does AM and FM.
1: I'm thinking AM and FM and single sideband and the whole nine, you know.
0: All right. Yeah, if I could figure out where to put one in that car of mine, I would. But it had a hard enough time figuring out where to put my ham radio. I don't know if I told you. I got rid of my Jeep.
1: Oh, no, you didn't. That's the problem I'm running into with this Toyota Tacoma, this little taco here. It doesn't have much space for amateur radio equipment.
0: Yeah, it got to where it was just too much trouble getting in and out of the Jeep, so I traded it in on a Nissan Rogue, R-O-G-U-E, which I've never heard of. And really, I'm going to tell you, that thing is practically brand spanking new, because when I got it, I think it barely has 6,000 miles on it, or something like that. It has extremely low mileage.
1: That's a good deal, Mike. I'm glad you got it. And now, the question is, how can you get through that rubber grommet to set your antenna and radio and power and stuff?
0: No, don't need to. There is a pass through between the engine compartment and the passenger compartment that goes through. There's a little slot in the fender that you were able to get through. Because that's what I did with my power wires. And then when it cools down, so I'm like, man, maybe October. I'll put the antenna inside. Right now, my antenna, I just got a mag mount sitting on top of the roof, which not real crazy about that, but when it cools down, since I know the pastor, and there's one on each side, I'll get me a lip mount and put it on the hood of the car, because there's really no way to do one. Well, you can't put a nail bracket on there, is what I'm trying to say.
1: Okay, well, I'm kind of glad, like you said a long time ago when I got my ticket, go ahead and get your extra class and go ahead and get the radios, and so when you can bend and get in those crazy positions to mount everything, because when you get a certain age, you can't do that. You have to pay somebody to set it up for you, man.
0: Well, the only thing I may need help with on this is when I run the antenna, I may need somebody to solder on a PL-259. I'm gonna see if it's big enough. I can just pull the whole thing through without having to cut the connector off. But if I have to cut get it off, well, lo and behold, I'll cut the thing off.
1: Okay.

0: 4W. Let me ID Mike. Mike, as you say, just in case of any OOs listening, so ID for the calls, KN4W.
1: Yeah, I was thinking when the repeater went off, I said prop, prop, prop. We do the same thing. So Kilo, Delta, 4, Mike, Charlie. In case some flea bitten OO or whatever they're calling themselves nowadays is listening.
0: Well, you know, if we was on a 2-7 jar, just in case if any lid are listening, you know what I mean?
1: Well, that don't mean anything. When I had the lid, I took advantage of all the radios I had. I was monitoring 2-7 and 2-10. Matter of fact, I think, if I'm not mistaken, which I have good possibility that I am. Dagnabbit. Oh, yeah. I think one of the guys got the lid when I had it. I think that because I caught them messing up on 2-10. The lid, when I had it, I told them, I said, the lid is lurking everywhere.
0: Yeah, even on HF, right?
1: Even on HF, speaking of which, I've been having a lot of problems getting into the Virginia phone net. I didn't know what was going on. I changed everything around to the radio and everything. Someone suggested it might be a my microphone issue. So I got my desk mic, or no, my Heil microphone. I took it off and put a stock mic on there. And last night I was able to get in there.
0: Well, I tell you, Mike, if you're not careful, the squirrels will eat you, go through your coax, and I've seen them, you know, eat the coax and antenna and so forth. So I got to be careful. So that's something, probably the jumpers and something in the coax in between the radio and antenna is probably the issue. Go ahead.
1: Well, no, because my coax is bare buried underground up until right there where it comes into the house. And I go out and check it there at the house ever so often. May make sure nothing is found its way up in up into the house to the coax.
0: Okay, well, I know it's probably something simple that you're probably overlooking, you know. But yeah, I couldn't make it out to Jar's field day. Summer field day, and the wife and I anniversary, so I stayed home and I turned on the HF, and I was listening to a lot of the CQs and so forth calling out, but I didn't make any contact. I'd sit back and listen.
1: You should have gone back to some of it, because even if you're not participating, it gives them points. I don't turn my HF radio on weekends because I don't do contests. I'm a kind of person. I got a word to say. Number 559, number 36, North Carolina. That's not why I got my license. I got my license to talk to people.
0: Yeah, that's what I got my license for. Talk to some people I really want to talk to, right, Mike?
1: That's the nice thing about ham radio. If your wife's got company over and you really, really don't want to talk to her company, you come in here to the ham shack and you talk to people you want to talk to. That's why when I'm playing up the prizes for Jar's Fest, I say, you know, take your radio with you. Especially if it's a little compact, I said, take that little HF radio with you, a power supply, and some wire, go sit up on back porch. Talk to people you'd really rather talk to.
0: Yeah, when you do that, Mike, you get that evil eye sometimes, you know. I'm out getting a mobile, actually, as you already know. But got some family over, so I went out and got my lunch and talking on the radio.
1: Yeah, it is getting time for me to figure out what I want for lunch. I don't know what it's going to be. I'm not going out because I ate out twice this week already at lunchtime, so I'll probably just pick something here at home. I think maybe a hot dog or two.
0: Yep. Hey, did you have any storms your way last night? Because they came through Smithfield late last night and everything.
1: Not last night, but what was it? Maybe it was last night. Well, one night we had some storms. They were so bad. I was gonna go outside, check the damage, but I said heck with it. I just checked it the next morning. When my brother, who lives behind me, who's not really my brother, but he treats me like one, and I treat him like one. But when we went out for breakfast, I did a survey of the area. I didn't see any damage. And long as I don't hear it hitting my roof, I'm not worrying about it.
0: Well, you know, I got an app on my phone that tells you 10-mile radius around my QTH, so if any lightning is 5 or 6 miles, it'll alert my Apple Watch, my phone, and it records the lightning strikes. And I tell you what, it's been a lot of lightning strikes, you know, with these storms.
1: Yeah, I got to a weather alert app on my phone. It's called My Radar. I've got that, and it alerts me. It lets me know when there's lightning in the area.
0: You know, Mike, way back when on the 8-8 machine and any time weather, I used to love listening on the 8-8 machine and the tones and so forth. And you had people to actually go out there and chase those storms back then at that time, but now it's kind of quiet. So.
1: Yeah, that's something I was a spotter. But I was never a chaser because, you know, it's like this. If a storm wants me, it knows where I am. I don't need to go up chasing after the darn thing. It'll find me if it wants to.
0: Hey, come on, Mike. I know you're one of those guys that used to jump out of airplanes, right?
1: No. I'm one of those guys that put together the people that jumped out of airplanes back together. So let me tell you about an incident that happened. I was a young kid in Alaska, and they had a female parachutist, and she jumped out of a plane, and her main chute and her reserve chute did not deploy, and she was tumbling down, and the ground was so wet you couldn't even walk on it. Luckily for her, she hit the ground in the softest spot. She went 3 feet in the mud, but she didn't get any injuries. Now that was pure luck. And you know what the crazy part is? She got back up there the next day and did it all over again. Except this time she packed her own chute.
0: I hear you, Mike. She must have been a Marine, right?
1: No, it's Army Airborne.
0: I hear you. Well, I'm downtown Smithfield, and these transformers is wreaking havoc on my radio here. I wish I was out in the country like where you stay, Mike, and you don't have to worry about it.
1: All right. Well, I just tighten up these welts when I go through downtown Smithfield. It's right there between, I think it's 2nd and 3rd or 3rd and 4th Street. They got a transformer that has I don't know if it's a transformer or if it's one of the street lights. But the best way to figure out which one it is, get you an AM, FM, portable radio, go walking around, and, well, for first off, by backup, you got to put the radio on the lowest AM channel there is, then go walking around, and wherever it triggers the radio, or the static goes away, that's where your problem is.
0: Yep, you're absolutely correct. And I know 70 by the airport over here, coming into Smithfield, and that traffic light is bad for amateur radio. But, all right, Mike, let me put the mic down and eat my lunch, and it's good talking to you, and hopefully I catch you back on the air later on. And like I said, I go to sleep sometime Friday evening, you know. You don't need that much sleep, Mike. Sleep is overrated. Have a good afternoon, Mike. Talk with you later. KD4MC from KN4RW, 73.
1: All right, Ray. Enjoy talking to you. Take care and enjoy your day. KKKKKD4MC.
2: Hey, Mike. WB4UFO, how you doing?
1: Yeah, not really worth a flip, John. I got all kinds of health issues, and then I found out, yesterday, on top of everything else, I got Rocky Mountain spotted fever. Go figure. I have no idea where the heck that came from.
2: I don't know. That's weird. Yeah, I got a lot of health issues too. And next week I start on a few things and see how that works out. And the little Nissan Rogue. That's probably where I'm going to get my wife in the next 6 months. I sort of like those.
1: Well, I like it because I back up, I sit down, I swing my legs around. When I get out, I swing my legs around, stand up. Don't have to worry about which way am I going to fall, forward on my face or back on my butt.
2: Okay. Now with her, it's just I got one of the grandkids going to start driving. He's going to take over the car that she uses and going to get her at something else. And that was a choice so far. Anyway, yeah, I got a couple surgeries that within the next 3 to 6 months got to get done. So, you know, nothing major though. It's just, you know, stuff to take care of, stuff that was done.
1: Oh, yeah, I know. I've been keeping surgeons, especially orthopedic surgeons, happy since 1984. Just when I think I'm going to have a surgery-free year, my body says, sure you are, fat man, sure you are. And then, lo and behold, I'm in the hospital getting cut on again. But I try my best. Of course, every time I say that, I try to go one calendar year without having to end up in the hospital. But so far, it's never worked. I always ended up in the hospital, usually in the emergency room.
2: Yeah, know the feeling. And those, I heard you talk about the Heil microphone. All it is a Chinese piece of junk that has the Heil emblem on it. And I can tell you exactly where they're made, in Guangzhou, China. And he used to put his label on it, and that's all.
1: No, this is a genuine, well, I say it's genuine. It came from, where the heck did it come from? HRO.
2: No, I'm serious. All his stuff was made in Guangzhou, China. And it was, you know, shipped back over here or whatever, and it was distributed out here. But
1: it good for quite a while. They didn't got to where no matter what I had the mic gain set on, I could not be heard. And I had it on a boom, so I bought me a desk stand for it, and that didn't help. So I thought maybe it's the remote PTT. So I took it out. You used the PTT on the mic on a microphone. That didn't help. So I just plugged in the hand mic that came with the radio. That works.
2: Yeah. Well, that's what I usually go back to in a lot of ways. I use mostly Shure microphones, and always had good luck with those. But that big Heil scam for so many years, and people never seen through it. Anyway, I'll be feeling better. I'm going to get out of here. I'm going to make something to eat and see what everybody else is doing. So, we'll catch you later. Have fun. And just do everything with your clothes on. WB4UFO.
1: John, that ain't no fun. Of course, now, if I do it without my clothes on, the neighbors gonna call the law, or either that, or they'll have nightmares for 4 years. All right, John, take care. Enjoy talking to you. Hope. You have a good rest of the day. KK Kilo Delta 4 Mike Charlie, temporarily transparent because I'm never clear.

good afternoon, everybody. The time is now a minute or two before 12, and it's time for the Noontime Net. We're calling Noontime Net on the KQ4RCH repeater. 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This is an informal but directed Raichu net and has the ability to become formal should the need arise. Okay, we're going to stand by now for any emergency or prior traffic. If there's any, please call KN4OEY.

0: here, nothing there. Now we're going to open it up for any announcement of interest to Hammers in general. So if you have an announcement you'd like to share, please call KN4OEY87AAG. Mark, are you around for the announcement?
1: AAG, I'm here.
0: Okay, I wasn't sure if you were going to do today's net or not.
1: Yeah, well, I didn't have my surgery, so heck, I'm here.
0: You want to take today's net then?
1: I can take it if you like.
0: Alright, well, after you do the announcement, it'll be all yours.
1: Okay. Not really prepared here, so give me a second. Just give me a minute here. Okay. Announcements. I got some cool ham fests coming up. Really good ones, and they're not far away. And we got the Firecracker Ham Fest coming up on 7-11. And it's 7-11 at the Salisbury Civic Center in Salisbury, Washington. Oh my gosh. Salisbury, North Carolina, at the Salisbury Civic Center, 315 Martin Luther King Avenue, Salisbury, North Carolina, 28144. Okay, so that is Firecracker Ham Fest in Salisbury Civic Center, Salisbury, North Carolina, 315 Martin Luther King Avenue, 28144. And that's coming up July 11th at 9 a.m. Okay, also, we have the 53rd Annual Cary Midsummer Ham Fest. That's just in Cary there, you guys. Close to everybody at the Cary Ritter Park, 301 West Lockmere Drive, Cary, North Carolina, 27511. That is on July 18th. July 18th starts at 8 a.m., goes to 1 p.m. That is the Cary Ritter Park, the 53rd Annual Cary Midsummer Ham Fest. Sounds like a lot of fun, you guys. Talking frequency is on the 146.880 repeater. The 146.880 repeater. That'll be active probably from like 7 a.m. on and on July 18th. So get on there and get ready to have some fun. We got entrance fee is only $5 in the park to get in there. And if you want to sell anything, tailgate spaces is only $5. And under covered tailgate spaces are $10. Okay, let me say that again. Something doesn't sound right there. Tailgate spaces are $5. Now, if you want a covered space with a picnic table, it is $10. Okay, there, that sounded better. Okay, and talking frequency once again is 146.880 repeater. That has an 82.5 tone on it. And they'll be on for like 7 a.m. on. That's July 18th, 8 a.m. to 1 p.m. Sounds like a lot of fun there, you guys. Also, the 26th Annual Cape Fear Amateur Radio Club is coming up. Amateur Club Slop Fest is coming up August 8th in Fayetteville down there. It's Cumberland County Shriners Club, 7040 Ramsey Street, Fayetteville, North Carolina, 28301. And that is a ARRL sanctioned ham fest. And that is on the same frequency as our possum trot net every morning, 146.910 for the talk-in frequency. That's 146.910 is the talk-in frequency down there in Fayetteville. Okay, what else we got coming up? AB4Z Ham Fest. AB4Z Ham Fest. The next one is Saturday, August 15th. That's Saturday, August 15th at 9 a.m. to 1 p.m. Same place at Ridge Road Baptist Church, 2011 Ridge Road, Raleigh, North Carolina, 27607. The AB4OZ Ham Fest is August 15th. 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So you can set up a tailgate, or you can set up a little card tables and chairs, and it's no charge at all. You just put your stuff out there with a price tag on it and watch it sell. And don't watch it walk away, but watch it sell. And there's also going to be some great deals if you're coming there to buy. Just bring some load of money in your pocket, and there'll be some good deals there too, you guys. So don't miss out on the AB4LZ Hamfest. Also, Labor Day weekend. My gosh, this stuff's coming out fast. Labor Day weekend. Shelby Annual Hamfest. 8 a.m. to 5 p.m. September 4th and September 5th. 8 a.m. to 5 p.m. And that's at the Cleveland County Fairgrounds, 1751 East Marion Street, Shelby, North Carolina. 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Stand by just a minute. Okay, big one of them all, Jars Fest! Jars Fest, Jars Fest, Jars Fest. Coming up Saturday, November 7th. It's a different day, different location. It's in Selma, North Carolina, right next to the Interstate 95. It's Jars Fest, Saturday, November 7th, at 8 a.m. to 1:30 p.m. The Farm at 95 is what it's called. It's an event center there in Selma. The Farm at 95, 215 Batten Road, Selma, North Carolina, 27576. Advance tickets online, still $10, you guys. So get in there and get those. $12 at the door. Raffle tickets are still $5. Some great prizes are given away. First prize, the Yaesu FT-DX10. Second prize, the Yaesu FT-150R. Third prize, the Yaesu FT-65R. And then there's hourly door prizes, too. And I think they're all Yaesu stuff, so that sounds like a lot of fun there as well. Alrighty, so, Jars Fest this year is a bigger area, nicer area. Outside is all set up really good for selling your stuff. Oh my gosh, it's just going to be a good deal there. And don't forget to come hungry and buy us some Jars Burgers. Nice, watery, juicy cheeseburgers, nice thick burgers, lots of cheese on it, just dripping down your arm. Oh my God, I'm hungry already. All right, anyway, don't forget, Jars Fest, Saturday, November 7th. We'll see you there. Don't be square. Okay, Donald, still there?

0: want to remind everybody about the breakfast being held at the Golden Corral Saturday morning. This is not a meeting. It's just a chance to have some food and fellowship. You need to get together between 8 to 8:30, and then the breakfast starts at 8:30. Or they start serving breakfast around 8:30. They have bacon, ham, eggs, all kinds of delicious food there. And if you want to get an eyeball queso on some of the voices you hear in the radio, then you should turn up. And if you have any questions, bring those questions with you, and you can probably ask the hams that are there, and they will either give you the answer or tell you where to find it. So don't forget, the Golden Corral, which is on the corner of Tryon Road and 401. So come hungry, come with your questions, and have some good food and fellowship. Okay, I think that's the only other announcement I can think of. So, Mark, back to you, sir.
1: Okay, this is KD7AAG. Mark, we're here in Stanford, North Carolina, and I'll be taking over the rest of the net here, I guess. I guess. for today. And, Donald, don't go anywhere. Let's see, and we're just going to ask for call sign, names, and we're going to go into the right two portion, and just tell us all what's going on today. Man, it is one day before Friday. Can't be too bad. Can't be too bad. Hey, Donald, Donald, go ahead with your right two. You got one, don't you? Oh, Donald, come on down with your right two.

0: Don't be that way. Just be that way, man. Gosh. You're going to turn the reins over to me, and then you just, you must have...
1: Bright-eyed and bushy-tailed right now. And, look and see what I can find to eat for lunch. Don't really feel like I should drink any more coffee. I don't want to be too wired up for the rest of the day. And it is tonight. But it's great hearing you on the radio though, Mark. And I'm sorry that you're not getting your foot fixed. Hopefully, when do you go back to see if your oxygen level has come up?
0: In about a week here. I just got a call from them this morning. In fact, they're over there at Duke and talked to me about what happened, what went on, and all that stuff. Man, the doctor thought, and I didn't even see the doctor yesterday, he thought I just got up and walked away, and he didn't see what the problem was. So, I mean, that's, I don't know, man. I'm getting to have second thoughts now about everything. Heck, maybe I'll just forget it and just hobble along in life. Hobble along with, I don't know, I'll get Coco to carry me or something. Anyway, all right there. Anything else, Donald?
1: No. I hope you get picked up so you don't have to hobble along. Just remember that when Jarred Fest comes, both John and I are going to try and knock you down and we'll pick you back up. Just so that, you know, we love you so much.
0: Oh, yeah. Yeah, I feel that love, man. I feel the love.
1: Well, just as long as you're feeling the love, my friend. We just want to let you know that you're important to us, that's all. And, with that, I'm going to return it back over to you, Mark. Don't forget, you also have to give a rag chew. So, 73 to you, this is KN4 OEY.
0: Alright, Donald, thank you for your rag chew there. It was very much heartfelt. You have a great day out there. Relax. Go have a something cool for course. Go have something good for lunch, man. I don't know, I think I'm gonna fix myself a roast beef sandwich. That sounds good. With a nice big pickle. I don't know, that didn't sound right. Anyway, alright, you guys you have a good day out there. 73. Alright, this is KB7AG. We're up to noontime net. And it is like 12:07. And we're looking for check-ins, more check-ins today on the noontime net. Come on in with your call sign, your name. Let us know what's going on.
1: And Mark, it's 12:14 right now.
0: What did I say? 12:07? I don't know where. Oh, you're right. You're right. 12:14. Okay, I'm close. All right, anybody looking to check in for the noontime net, come on in. Will you call sign your name?
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2: Yeah, good afternoon, Mark. If they let you do the operation, what are they going to do? Take out more screws or what? Was one question I had. I was going to make one comment about the weather. We missed rains for several days, but last night we finally got our dose, 1.4 inches, back to net. KZ4ET.
0: Yeah, see, we did the same thing over here. We had 1.5 inches of rain. But, yeah, I think that all came in like 45 minutes. It was a nice, heavy downpour. And, Yeah, we had some good rain here last night. I think it was right around 10 o'clock, something like that. And it was coming down so hard, it was hitting the side of the window here by my radio room here. And boy, it was coming down.

All right. Well, anyway, yeah, it was nice to get some rain there last night, and we had a lot of lightning too. Didn't really see it striking. I think it must have been cloud to cloud, but a lot of lightning up there in the sky too for about an hour there last night. So it was a little stormy for a while, but then it disappeared. So it works for me. If we get all our rain like that, that'll be okay. All right. Well, thank you for checking in there. And you have a good day out there. KZ7AZ, you'll be clear of KZ4ET, Mr. ET. Now all we need is UFO. Let's go along with Mr. ET. Any more check-ins out there for the noontime net? Come on in and call sign your name.

0: 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And come on in out here. Let us all know what's going on in your neck of the woods. KD7AG, clear with KD4ET. We're looking for more check-ins on the noontime net. 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
0: Okay, well, K4ADH, we'll check you in there, but anything special going on in your area there today?
1: No, I just finished up doing some last-minute target practice. Got a competition shoot coming up Saturday. So, anyway, 7-3, you guys have a good weekend, K4ADH.
0: All right there, Dwayne. Well, you have a good day out there, too. And, good luck on the competition. Sounds like a lot of fun there. Anyway, KD7AG, clear with K4ADH. And we're looking for more check-ins on the noontime net. Come on in, will you call sign your name?

0: 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N1 GMV. How you doing out there today, guy? Oh, hey, Mark. I'm sure Donald was still there or not, calling the net. I just was chatting with somebody and came back over here. Wanted to see how this little shorty antenna works on my HD. Am I making it in okay? Yeah, you are. And actually, I'm taking Thursday's nap for him, so he can get a break from that hard work he's doing. Anyway, your shorty antenna is doing fantastic. Sounds good. I don't hear any white noise in there. Yeah, around the house, it's nice to have a little bit shorter antenna, but, it's a compromise, especially on 2 meters, so I was trying to find one that worked just good enough on 2 and then mostly on D-Star. But, yeah, good. I hope everything went well with you. I know you went to the hospital there. I got to go for an MRI today. I'm not looking forward to that, but except maybe after I'm done, we can go to Sushi Dive for lunch or dinner. Yeah, you know, I always do that, too. If I have to go to the doctor, doggone it, I'm going to reward myself at the end of it with something. You know, I mean, they're going to go through the spiel of what I should eat and what I shouldn't eat and how I need to eat healthier and all this stuff. And I'm going to go out there and have a Big Mac after he gets through with that. Yeah, and what I've been starting to research is the biggest thing you got to watch out for is the doctor. Some of the procedures that you may or may not need, like that. It's always something. Anyway, we got a lot of rain, man. I got that weather station. We got past a week or so. I got 6.3 inches of rain here in Zebulon. It can come in there pretty fast sometimes. But yeah, at the doctor, I was going to have that surgery. And then they come back in the room and say, I'm sorry, you can't have it. I don't know what you're talking about. I just paid a $500 copay. Yeah, don't tell me I can't have it. Anyway, I got to find out what's going on with my lungs here and get my oxygen level back up there. And before they'll even think about having surgery with me again. They just don't want to do it. They're afraid I won't wake up. It's my oxygen level is running between like 88 to 90. And they're afraid I'm not going to wake up. Which, you know, I'd rather have them be safe than sorry. Especially on something like that. I'd like to wake up. Don't quite know what the problem is, but we'll get down to it here in the next couple of weeks. I'm tired of this, man. We gotta get this pinpointed and fix the problem, and let's go, you know? I don't like the sitting around waiting type of thing.
1: I'm working for the 990.
0: Yeah, I don't know. It's crazy, man. Sometimes I wonder what's going on with our medical business there, but my mom used to always say, you gotta go to the Mayo Clinic. So, I don't know. Yeah, those numbers are low, but they're not real bad. Like, when I used to smoke, they would get into the 80s. That's one of the dangerous places to mess around with is between the lungs and stuff. A friend of mine's a nurse and was telling me about stuff like that. So, you know, it don't feel too good. Yeah, I don't know. I smoked many years. I'm afraid to have them look in my lungs.
1: Yeah. So hopefully we'll get that taken care of. Oh no, hopefully, but I gotta get that taken care of. Yeah. So I want to be able to walk straight again and have the proper surgery done and no more of this Weebles Wobble. But they can't fall down stuff. I'm not used to walking like a weeble. I used to do a lot of hiking up and down the hills and mountains and everything else, and now all of a sudden I can't do anything. Oh my God, you know, I'm getting older here, so doggone it, I need to keep active and keep moving around. So we'll see what happens. It'll work out, I'm sure. I'll stay positive with that. All right, hey, you have a good day out there, and 73, see if somebody else wants to jump in there. KD7AG, be clear in 1GMV. And we're looking for more check-ins today. On the Noontime Net, come on in with your call sign, your name.
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3: 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Catch you later, 73. Good luck with that. Stay on top of them in 1GMV.
1: All right, we'll see you later. Have a good day. KC0IED, you said?
2: India Alpha Echo.
1: India Alpha Echo, of course. How you doing out there today?
2: I'm doing fine. I'm out here at the airport doing a little bit of Uber today. Over.
1: Well, that sounds like fun. Get to Uber people around and collect some of that green stuff. I say that's a good day.
2: Thank you. Well, you guys have a good one on the net here, and I'm all ears, and I'll send it back to net control.
3: Is that an airline Uber?
2: I usually go by airport limo.
3: No, I'm just thinking that'd be cool if, you know, Delta starts doing Uber rides, right? You just, you know, use the app. Good luck. Have fun. M1GV.
1: Anything else today?
2: I know, that's all I got to say, and I got a ride, and I'll be off the key, but listening.
1: All right, go get that ride, and talk to those people in the ham radio. Y'all have some flyers where you hand them out. Anyway, hey, catch you later. Have a good day. KD7AAG, we'll be clear with KCOIAE, and we're looking for more check-ins on the Noontime Net. Come on in with your call sign, your name. I knew if we had ET in there, the UFO is not too far behind. All right, go ahead there, John. What's up?
4: Nothing really. I just walked out in the garage and heard you. Didn't even realize that was going on. Anyway, nothing going on. Just hanging around. That's about it.
1: All right. Well, hang on tight, man. Hey, did you get any thunderstorms last night?
4: Yeah, not that much rain, but a lot of thunderstorms.
1: Oh, okay. Yeah, we got a good one there last night from, I don't know, 10 o'clock to 11 o'clock. Got 1.5 inches of rain in 45 minutes. And it was pounding in the windows and everything else. And then all of a sudden it was gone. I think we sent it over to you.
4: Yeah, by that time it petered out. But, it's more just light rain. That was about it.
1: I was going sideways here. And we had some lightning. I don't think it was, I think it was mainly cloud. Lightning there too. But, it was a little stormy there for a while. I thought we might have to go all night with it, but no, it disappeared. So, all right, anything else going on there, Trent?
4: Yeah, just getting stuff ready to carry and looking around the house for more. I'm going to try to clear out as much as I can.
1: Yeah, all righty then. Got any good deals coming in there, let me know. Oh, they're all good deals for me, I know that. But anything special, let me know.
4: Oh, yeah, there's a couple of really nice rigs. And reasonable.
1: We'll talk later, man. Okay, well, have a good one out there, John. And don't clear too much stuff out now. We don't want to see you disappear. All right, have a good one. 73 is Mr. UFO, KD7AG. We're looking for more check-ins. Tune in time now. Come on in with your call sign and your name.

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He's a friendly guy. Come on in, recall sign your name. Check on in to noontime, Nat.

0: I'm doing Thursdays net for him, so he can take a day off, you know. Doggone, he works so hard out here, he's got to have a day off once in a while.
1: That's true.
0: Yeah, so I was going to take Thursdays for him. And he can kick back a tall, cool one out back and just listen to us all make fun of him.

come on now, you guys. It's early yet. Come on in, your call sign, your name. I only got 27 check-ins. I'm just kidding, Donald. Not that many. Wait, come on in. Check on in. Call sign, your name. Let us know what's going on.

0: come on in here, you guys. And say it's warming up out there. It's really getting warm again. We got 94 degrees here in Sanford right now under sunshine. A few little puffy clouds. And it's not a bad day there at all, that's for sure. And, I think we're supposed to get up close to the upper 90s. So it's going to be a warm one today. And what are we looking for? We're looking for more check-ins on the Noontime Net. 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That's what we used to call it back in the olden days. And now we're looking for more check-ins on the Noontime Net. 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
1: CUHI Dudley, do a little.
0: Get in and out. Douglas, what are you doing? You just in and out? Was that Douglas we had?
2: That was Art.
0: Art, that's why he's not answering me. Art, how you doing?
1: I checked. No, I'm Dudley Doolittle. I checked in. Nah, I'm in and out. I got nothing to say.
0: Oh, we all got something to say. Good grief. Even UFOs got something to say. Like, you know, humbug or whatever. All right, we'll see you later, Douglas. Douglas. We'll see you later, Art. God. Take care. Have a good day out there. KD7AG. We're still looking for more check-ins on the Noontime Net.
2: They call me senile.
0: I'm going to call myself that. I got to stop taking all these pills before lunch here. All right. Welcome to Noontime Net, everybody. It is 12, what is it, 40? Whatever. Anyway, come on in with your call sign, your name, and we'll check in. Let us know what's going on out there in your neck of the world. How much rain did you get last night? KD7AG.

0: around diameter. That was a pretty sizable branch, but I think it was from wind, not from lightning.
1: All right. We got wind damage out there from GMB. Oh, boy, you got to watch out for that wind, too. That wind was, like I said, like 45 minutes of a storm last night. Wind, rain going sideways, lightning. I think it was kind of, you call it cloud-to-cloud lightning. Wasn't striking nothing. Of course, if I would have walked outside, it probably would have struck some. All right, KD7AG looking for more check-ins on the New Time Net.

right. 93 degrees outside in Sanford right now. Clouding up a little bit. But, I don't know if we're supposed to have thunderstorms or not today. I think we are. But, look out for those today. They may pop up here later on. And we're looking for more check-ins today on the noontime net. Come on in.

7AAG out here in beautiful downtown Sanford, North Carolina, here in the Mayoral Center, in the, Presidente quarters of Sanford here. We're looking for more check-ins today on the Noontime Net. 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

0: Well,
1: sounds like you're selling hot dogs at a stadium.
0: Good hot dogs. We've got good old green relish over here, and we got some yellow relish over there.

0: Oh, less than 40 meters today, there's not much going on there. In fact, the noise floor is way down there, about an S5, which for me is unusual. And, can't hear anybody talking out there today. Don't know what's going on. Anyway, come on in, check on in, you guys, to NoonTimeNet, out here on the 145.210 repeater, up there about 1,400 feet in elevation on top of the WRAL TV tower. And, boy, I tell you what, this thing gets out. There's a huge footprint on this repeater, so you should be hearing me from Virginia all the way to South Carolina. So come on, check on in.
1: You want to give that 990 a touch this weekend? There's an IARU contest all over the world. But your report will be 598.
0: All right, you're also 5'9 in here today too, Mike. How you doing?
1: It's hard. I just got back in. Just to let you know, if you want to try out your 990 for DX.
0: Okay. I usually don't have any problems with DX on the 990, even with a little isotron antenna. This rig still gets out here and screams, man. It's a good little radio. I ain't got nothing bad to say about it.
1: Matter of fact, work split on 40 meters.
0: You're splitting on 40 meters?
1: You work split on 40 meters and you'll get DX.
0: Oh, okay. Yeah, it's just, I don't know, it's just quite, noise level's even low out here today. I like that.
1: I know what the radio did. I had it 30 some years.
0: Yep. Well, I tell you what, you took good care of it there. I appreciate that.
1: What am I supposed to do with it? Spit on it? Sorry. I take care of my stuff.
0: Yes, you do. I definitely can be a witness to that. It's a beautiful radio. I don't think you got a scratch on that thing either.
1: There might be on the face, on a little bit on the face, but the only thing that was ever changed on that radio is the battery and the light for the S meter. That's a bitch.
0: Oh, I haven't looked at that because you must have changed it recently because it's nice and bright.
1: It's been over 10 years, but I forget how many years that lasted. What it is, it's a fuse. It's one of them fuses that lives, but it's a light. And it's a pain. You gotta practically take the top off, the bottom off, pull the front, and then get to the part that fuse. See you later, NTY check.
0: All right, you enjoy the day out there, and we'll sort of talk to you later on. And, yeah, I'll get out, maybe get on 20 later, see if I can find something on 20 meters. 20 and 15 has been kind of active lately. Well, let's see what's going on there. But anyway, yeah, good, glad you took good care of it, man, thank you.

0: MR. Don't get an MRI of your lungs. That way you don't need to know how much of your lungs are still left.
1: Oh yeah, I already had that. But I don't know. I think I got quite a bit of them left.
0: So when they did the MRI, did they see anything in your lungs, or were they clear?
1: Actually, this time my lungs are clear, so that's why, you know, we're a little bit baffled there as to what's going on. Last time, now, they did find some liquid, whatever, on my lungs, and this time there's nothing even there.

0: glad that your lungs are clear. That there's nothing in there that you have to worry about.
1: Yeah, I was telling the doctor, I mean, I got friends of mine have been smoking for 30, 40 years, and they've got no problems at all with their oxygen level. I told them, I think I'm going to have to start smoking so my lungs get better. He told me that wouldn't be a good idea.
0: Told you it wasn't a good idea to start smoking again?
1: No, I never smoked a day in my life.
0: Yeah, you probably don't want to start smoking now. Because if your oxygen level is low as it is, although I think you said you were 88, right?
1: Yeah, 88 to 90.
0: Well, it's lower than it should be, but it's not, you know, I'd be worried if it was in the 70s.
1: Yeah, we know that they say now that they want you above 93 if you're going in for surgery. Because if you're below 93, there's no guarantee you're going to come out of it.
0: Yeah, they could pump oxygen into you.

0: Okay, I just put mine on down here and it's down to 80. 81. Oh my goodness.
1: You said your oxygen level went down to 81 today?
0: Yeah, that's 81 right now.
1: You have one of those oxygen meter things you put in your finger?
0: Yeah. Yeah, I give myself a finger.

0: over a hill. I'm on an electric scooter, so let's see. Am I mobile because I'm using a handheld or not?
1: Wow, this should be something special. I've never had a scooter mobile. You know, I don't know. Wow, I guess you'd be called a scooter mobile. Bicycle? No, it wouldn't be bicycle. Because you're on a battery. I guess just a scooter mobile.
0: Now you got me thinking about a project because I got two cell batteries on this thing. I think it puts out 12 volts. I could put a mobile rig on here and an antenna on that.
1: You could if you didn't need all the... If you didn't need the power there, you could just stay down to 5 watts and probably run that thing for a long time.
0: I wanted to put one on a motorcycle, but I got crippled up before I could do it. It would look hilarious to have a big antenna on the back of a motorcycle.

0: Marty, write down my call sign.
1: I did.
0: Okay, well, if you want, you can also add KN4NJI. That's my son.

这个忏悔个啊啊，毛在说 scooter 毛不 scooter 毛不 ，there you go， I call you scooter， 啊。Now I get the surgery done on his foot here. When I do, I'll be using a little tricycle to get around. So I'm going to be a tricycle mobile. But we're going to start a whole new group of mobiles out here.

0: back of this thing. And I could just rig off my handheld, what is it, an SMA connector. Could put maybe a quarter wave on it.
1: Yeah, there you go. As long as every time you go over a pump, don't hit yourself in the head with a quarter wave.
0: Now I got to sign out. My hand held a saying low voltage. Okay, WE3ED, clear.
1: All right. W3ED, KD7AAG, Sanford, and we're going to be closing down the net today. Thank you, everybody that's been checking in. Thank you for everybody that did check in. Thank you for the UPS guys who are ready to come to my door and knock on. And let's see, that's about it. So everybody have a good day out there, 73s. It's 1 o'clock, 1300 hours. And it's time to just go take a nap and watch TV, I think. 73s, everyone, have a good one, and we'll turn this repeater back over to normal everyday use, whatever that is. KD7AAG, I'll be clear.
2: You know, it gets pretty bad when you start getting these Medicare things instead of phone calls, now mail. I got about six of them in the mail today. That'll be before your phone.
1: Thank God. Yeah, they're reverting the mail now.
2: Yeah, I'm glad some of

0: no postage if mailed from the U.S., you know, return envelopes on. Now I have a place to glue the bricks onto.
1: There you go. Now you know which ones to throw out the window.
0: No, I glue the postage-free envelope that guarantees this postage onto the brick, and I drop it in the mailbox.
1: No, you're one of them.
0: Yeah. Have fun. WP for you.
1: Okay. You know, I worked for those guys for 13 years. You're one of the ones with the bricks. 73 KD7 AJ.

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4CZ. Yeah, John, I'm just looking for a flight at this time of day. Not getting through real good. I'll catch you back on the other day. Yeah, that was a good transmission. 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

0: 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KD4OK.
1: Good evening, Mike. Thanks for coming back and letting me know that, well, my stuff's all hooked up right. I appreciate that.
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3: It's like you need to get out and about, get some fighting vitamin D, man.
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3: 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Clear for net.
1: Thank you, KD7AG. Standing by for net. You know, I still miss Dickie. He was a fun guy to talk to. And Mike, thanks for coming back and letting me know I was getting out.
0: Love you too, Brian. Kitty for a cure.
1: Feel the love out of here. I get a laugh every time that comes up.

0: 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This net is held nightly at 7:30 p.m. on the K4ITL 145.21 repeater. The purpose of this net is to foster friendship among amateurs and to encourage 2-meter activity in Wake and surrounding counties. All amateur radio operators with a valid FCC license are invited to check in and encouraged to do so. This is an informal but directed reg tunet that has the ability to become formal should the need arise. My name is Brian. My call sign is Kilo, Kilo 4, Bravo Kilo, and I'm in Apex. We're going to stand by now for any emergency or priority traffic. If there is any, please call KAK4BK. 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
0: Alright, we had N4MRW, KR4BMI, K84OKR, Kilo Delta 7 Alpha Alpha Golf, Kilo Kilo 4 Quebec Delta Zulu, KQ4OVT, and KR1ARC. Alright, let's go back to the top of the list and get N4MRW. Good evening.
6: Appreciate Brian, everyone. That's N4MRW. Matt over here in Morrisville. Have a good day. As y'all know, I got back to work on Tuesday. So and then I had yesterday and today off. So got a chance to spend with family. I took in a downtown Cary, did some history lesson there, impromptu, and went to the library. And then now we're headed home, get some dinner, check into an Echo Lake net, and then called in night since I've got the rotation. But just thank you all for your thoughts, prayers, and calm heart, calm mind, and humble heart, and humble mind for the next several days. And for my daughter.
0: Well, Matt, it sure was good to see you stop out of field day, and I get that that young lady that you had tagging along behind you hasn't picked up the bug to be a ham radio operator, but she had an awful good start, and she'll get the urge in the days coming. At least we all hope. All right, let's go down and pick up Jim, KR4BMI. Good evening, Jim.
2: Hi, Brian, and everybody else on the net. It's KR4BMI, Jim, and Jack. Good to hear everybody. Nice to not have thunderstorms rolling through the last several nights. I've actually kept my base station and everything completely disconnected and the antennas grounded. And just we didn't turn them on because there's always a storm rolling through. And so I was on a net last night, but I was actually in my car at the time, so I could use that radio. But there were thunderstorms all around. But so it is nice to really have a day that I don't have to worry about it too much. Been chasing a voltage drop. I'm running right now off of my
5: 100 amp hour lithium battery. It's a 12 volt battery, but I'm getting about a 0.5 volt voltage drop across it. But I think I found it. I got 1 6-foot wire in the circuit, the 10 gauge, and it should be able to hold it, but I think it's actually pushing a little bit too much, and I'm getting too much voltage drop across it. So anyway, we'll see. I get it figured out, but one way or the other. Anyway, back to that, KR4 BMI.
7: How long did you say that number 10 gauge wire was?
5: Yeah, it's a 10 gauge wire with power poles on both ends, and I got it connected to the battery on one end and then to a distribution block on the other end, and I'm getting about a 0.5 volt voltage drop across it, which is a little bit too much. It should be about a 0.2 volt with this radio, KR4 BMI.
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7: All right, you had me scared there for a minute. I have one set up as well, a 100 amp hour battery, and none of my runs are longer than 18 inches, so I am breathing a little sigh of relief there, so thanks, Jim. All right, we had the rest of the group, we're in and out, so let's go to the bottom of the list and put it up to Southlake ARC members. If you're a Southlake ARC member and you want to the Thursday Night Net, please call KK4BK.
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7: Well, you know, I heard the first two, and there was a pause there because I just knew Al was waiting to throw his call sign out. So, Al, we'll be right back with you. NW3U, I have thrown my call out on the DMR TGIF network several times for you today just because I had the minutes to do it. Hope you're doing well. Come on back with a rag tune.
8: Well, KK4PK, NW3V, I wasn't listening today. What was I doing? I don't know what I was doing. Taking a nap, maybe. Well, good evening to you and everybody out there. And Richard, yeah, you sound like yourself tonight, Richard. Last night that was pretty funny. I heard that guy with that call sign. I couldn't figure out really who it was. Anyhow, we just got back in from dinner. Today was my birthday, so the missus took me out for a birthday dinner. And before that, we were over at the fitness center. Working some of that dinner I expected to eat off ahead of time. But that's about it. We really didn't do that much today. Tomorrow I'm going down to Goldsboro, take my buddy out to breakfast tomorrow. So got that on tap for tomorrow. And by golly, I think that's about all that's happening around here. But I appreciate you doing that. Good to hear you again tonight, Brian. And I'd like to do that 2-minute thing next week too while I'm here at the house. Since I was out of the house when we did it yesterday, you know, the situation is a little different, so I'd like to watch it again. So think about that. Have a good day. NW3U.
7: All right, we'll count on it, especially since it's generally just you and me, so it works out okay. KR4LH, were they making fun of you? Were you using a funny radio or something? I must have missed something. Come on in with a rag tune.
9: Well, good evening, Brian, and the rest of the net. Well, they were making fun of me, but it was because there was a setting in this radio that I was unaware of. It was called Magic Voice, and for some reason, as Navin explained it to me last night, it was like I was on TV and they were blocking my image and distorting my voice. And, of course, Rodney had pointed it out earlier in the week. So I went searching this morning, and I found this setting called Magic Voice, and I turned it off. And then I reached out on the net on the repeater, and Mike Callum told me my audio was clear. So that was a big accomplishment today, other than doing part of the newsletter for the next month and doing a little reading. Back to net control. This is KR4LH.
7: any radio that's got a magic setting in it, it's got to be suspect. And the fact that they had it turned on really makes you go, huh. Just what I'm, you know, just my opinion. All right, let's pick up Al. WA3JJG. I was getting ready to call the other Al.
10: WA4BK and the group WA3JJG Magic Voice, huh? Exactly what it sounded like, too. Some weird stuff. Anyhow, Ethan, Brian, everybody on the net. Dave, you mentioned your birthday on here, and that begs the question, how old are you? Is he too shy to tell us? Anyway, doesn't make any difference. Nothing exciting happened around here. Just had all kinds of stuff happen tonight. We have one airplane in the Middle East that had a problem. A civilian airplane. there were about 9 different parts houses in the Middle East from every country over there wanting to know how much it would cost to get this part replaced. And of course, they all came to me because we have our sales thing. There's 4 guys on the sales thing, but part of my what I do is I answer those first because I'm on the East Coast coming out of that, and save 3 hours for the person in California. Anyway, and of course when something like that happens, you know they're all looking for the same airplane, and they're pushy. I mean, this happened Monday. I got an email from 3 of them Tuesday. Any word yet? And I got a phone call yesterday from one of them. Any word yet? Gee, many Christmas, guys. Anyway, guys, I spent a lot of time doing that at a staff meeting this afternoon. So that's all the work stuff I had to do today. Didn't have to do today, but I did today. And there was something else that I wanted to say to somebody on here, and I forgot it already. I already told Richard he sounds better. Oh, Dave, I guess he got off the radio real quick. That's Dave, right? The NW3U, his name's Dave, I think it is. Anyway, other than that, nothing exciting happening in my world. Same old, same old. However, on this day, in 1993, Canadian Darwin Award winner Gary Hoy liked to demonstrate the tensile strength of his building windows by jumping up against them and bouncing off. That he had performed numerous times. However, on the fateful day, the window came out of its frame, popped out, and it tried to beat Hoy down 23 stories to his death. Surprise! Anyway, he was a senior lawyer there, and it was described as the brightest and the best of the law firm. The firm closed 3 years later. Well, I guess. Holy cow. Anyway, that was a shock. Jump up against the window and find that you're fixing to check out. I don't know. I don't even know if you had time to think about it. Remember another thing on this day in 1964, The House of the Rising Sun. I'm sure you guys remember that song. It was that was the Animals' version of an old folk song. It was on the top of the charts in Canada and then U.S. and everywhere else. And the Americans recorded their version in 15 minutes in one take. That was a good song. Dylan claimed that was the song that made him go electric. I think I just mentioned that just the other day, actually. This day in 1922, Tarzan, Johnny Weissmuller, you guys remember him on TV back in the day. He was the first person to swim 100 meters in less than a minute. That's hauling butt, man. That's 58.6 seconds, actually. Anyhow, a great train wreck in 1918. in Nashville, Tennessee, two passenger trains collided head-on, killing 101 people and injuring 171 others. The passenger trains. You get those in my throat here. Passenger trains were each on the same track, obviously, traveling in opposite directions, obviously, 50 to 60 miles an hour. It's considered the worst train accident in U.S. history, and it was attributed to operator error. Of course it was. Anyway, let's see. On this day, in 1893, Daniel Hale Williams sutures the heart of a stab victim in the Chicago Hospital. Where else, right? In 1893, a stab victim. Anyway, it goes on to say he was the first African-American to that. And I'm getting tired of hearing that African-American crap. All that hyphen Americans crap, I'm getting tired of hearing it. But anyway, 1893, that was quite an accomplishment, I would think. To start to suture a heart back together. To get to it in the first place is an accomplishment in 1893, I would think. Anyhow, I thought that was interesting. And there's one other thing I ran across down here. Nobody cares about O.J. Simpson, I don't know, anyway. Speaking of stab victims. Can't believe I said that. On this day, where am I? I was looking for something. There was somebody else that I thought was pretty cool to mention that they were born on this day. A whole bunch of folks were born on this day, by the way. Just like any other day. I'm rambling on incoherently. I'm going to get out of here. All the Pussycats are doing well. Mama and my daughter are doing well. And I am doing as well as be expected for an old fart. This is WA3, JJG Bank to Net. 7-3, everybody. Have a great evening.

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1: Thank you for stopping by tonight and gracing us with that that history lesson from today. All right, we've made to the bottom of Mobile Portable in short time. We've made to the bottom of Southwake ARC members. So we're going to open it up to anybody, anywhere. 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
1: All right, Net Control acknowledges the President, KF4, LFW. Good evening, Navin. Thanks for stopping by. All right, back to the top of the list, we had KN4OEY, who was in and out. KR4MJF, KZ4ET, Kilo Delta 4, Whiskey Charlie Bravo, November 1, Golf Mike Victor, who was also in and out. So let's go back to the top of the list and get KR4MJF. Good evening.
7: Good evening. This is Michael, KR4MJF. I've had a pretty good day today. Went to work this morning, then came back home for a little while, then went back out again. Then I'm just checking into the net over here. I'll probably check in on 2-7 at 8:30, and that's probably going to be about it for the night. So other than that, I had a pretty good day at work as well. Hope everyone has a great night and a great day tomorrow, and stay cool and out of the heat tomorrow. 73, KR4MJF, back to net.
1: Well, Mike, it's good of you to check in with us tonight, and I'm sure that the folks over at JARS appreciate you adding to their numbers as well. All right, let's go down and pick up Rich, KZ4ET.
8: Good evening, Brian. Thanks for holding the net. We played ping pong today. It's one of the 3 days a week that I partake in that activity. And last night was the first real rain we had, and we had 1.4 inches. 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
1: Well, Rich, I'm going to brag a little bit. I stood at my front door and my back door, and I watched it rain for almost 15 minutes. I was so doggone excited I couldn't take myself away from it. And it rained so hard that it was overflowing my gutters and running off the sides. I'm going to have to do something about that. Rich, glad you got your ring. All right, Kilo Delta 4, Whiskey Charlie Bravo, good evening.
9: Good evening, Brian, everybody on the net. This is Bill out here, typically from Raleigh. I'm out in Knightdale at the moment, at the Knightdale Airport, getting some projects worked on, and figured I'd jump in. Been away. I haven't been on the net in quite a while. My son and I were traveling overseas, and then I came back trying to recover and catch up and get some things done on the work front. And you know how it is. You never really take vacation. You just kind of push all your work to either side of the time you're away, and you know it's waiting for it for you when you come back. And that's kind of where I am. So anyway, I've got the radio out here. I got my mobile set up out at the airport, and I've been listening to you guys and just figured I'd say hello. I do share the joy you have for the rain. My gosh, how great is it to see a good heavy downpour that lasts for more than 5 or 10 minutes. I've been really glad for that. My wife's garden is happy, and when my wife is happy, I'm happy. Anyway, thanks for calling the net, Brian. Thanks for calling me. Hope everybody has a great week and stays cool. Looks like some cooler weather coming up. KD4WCB, back to net.
1: Well, Bill, I got to tell you, I call a lot of nets, or I have called a lot of nets, and I got to tell you, when I see a call sign like yours, it just rolls off your tongue. It's easy to say. So it was nice of you to check in. Glad you got to go traveling in Europe with your son. And yeah, vacations are always nice, but the work's always there waiting on you when you get back. All right, we had the rest of the folks who were in and out, so I'm going to take this opportunity to thank the K4ITL Danny Hampton Memorial Radio Club for allowing the Southwick Amateur Radio Club to use the 145.21 repeater and call it home. As I said, we've made it to the bottom of the list, all three sections, so we're going to take one more round of check-ins. 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
1: What a perfect opportunity to close this out. Because, you know, I was trying to say your call sign earlier when the other Al was checking in. Good evening, Al. I hope you are doing well. I know your day's coming up. How soon is it?
3: Oh, well, good evening, Brian, everybody in the net. Well, I think it's coming up in, I'm trying to figure it out. About 9 days, maybe 10 days. But anyway, hope everything's all right over at your house. We've had a real nice day today. We have a granddaughter from Arizona visiting in Virginia, and they rode down to see us today. So we had a granddaughter and a grandson all visiting this afternoon. And we all sat around and had a good time. And they've all gotten the car and headed back to Virginia. But, that's the most exciting thing happening around here. Anyway, I had something else. Oh, this rain stuff. It's been going around us. We finally got a quarter of an inch of rain late last night. And that's all we got. And we haven't, that's the most we've had, I think, the whole state, the whole month of July. Okay, this is WA4TCJ.
1: Well, I don't know how much we had, because, well, the closest thing to a rain gauge that I got is the bird water bath out there, and it's filled up several times over the last few days, so I'm excited to say that, yes, I have to mow my grass this weekend. I am excited about it because the rain has made it green, and instead of crunching, it's now mowing. So, Al, thank you so much for checking in. I'll check in on you closer to your day, and you tell Miss Linda I'm thinking about it. At this time, I'll turn the repeater back over to normal amateur use. This is Kilo 4, Bravo Kilo 73, and good night to all.